0: that there is a future made right here in Australia and a future made right here in the Hunter.
1: Demolition work at the Queens Wharf West buildings ramped up this week. The building's been gutted internally with heavy machinery moved in to commence external demo works. The job's expected to take 2 months to complete. The Lord Mayor's hopeful a decision on the site's future will be made before the year's out, if not by early 2027. The state government's boosting the number of safe work inspectors it's got, with 27 graduating today, some confirmed to be heading to the Hunter. And Hunter Water's begun upgrades at Belmont Wastewater Treatment Plant to make sure odours don't become a problem.
2: Triple M National News.
3: Good morning, I'm Matthew Layton. The Prime Minister says Australia can't afford to watch its biggest aluminium smelter disappear. The $2.5 billion rescue for Tomago in New South Wales will secure jobs. Prime Minister Anthony Albanese says aluminium is critical to local manufacturing.
0: We need to be a country that makes things, and there is nowhere better in Australia that has a history of making things than the Newcastle and Hunter regions. And that is why this is so important right here today.
3: Tasmania has joined five other states dealing with H5N1 bird flu after testing confirmed the virus in a dead brown skewer are found on the northwest coast. More PSOs are being sent into shopping strips and major centres across Victoria after store owner Van Vietruong died following an alleged attack while helping a worker during a theft at Sunshine. And Donald Trump says White House Press Secretary Caroline Levitt will step down at month's end to spend more time with family but stay on as a senior advisor.
4: If it's asbestos, call HTS Group, your local asbestos removal and demolition experts. 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
3: Merv Hughes isn't thrilled. Scott Boland has been squeezed out of the Aussie side to face Bangladesh today. The former Test quick says he'd love to see Boland included in a playing 12.
5: I've always said for the selectors, from a selector's point of view, it's always more pleasant to worry about who to leave out rather than who to pick.
6: Yes.
5: And when you've got to make a choice between Hazelwood and Boland, I reckon you're in a pretty good position.
3: And James Tedesco has been scratched by the Roosters for tonight's top-of-the-table showdown with Penrith.
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2: Triple M. Weather.
1: Clear skies today, a top of 20 expected. It should be nice and sunny tomorrow. Possible showers by Saturday, and it's looking wet Sunday at this stage. 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
9: Good morning and happy Thursday. It is Nick jumping in with you. How good would $10,000 be right now? I mean, things just keep going up and up. To be honest, it could probably get absorbed into the grocery bill. No, don't do that. Allocate it for something that you weren't expecting, maybe like a trip or something to spoil yourself. However you want to spend it, all you need to do is keep it locked on Triple M right across the workday, because you are listening out for today's Triple Play. And if you missed it, these are the three songs we are hunting down today. Song number one, Kiss, I Was Made for Loving You. Followed by song number two from the Backstreet Boys. Oh yeah, that'll have us doing a dance break in it as well. And then song number three. Very nice. Foreigner, I Want to Know What Love Is. Those are the three songs for today's Triple Play. As soon as you hear them in that exact order, give us a call, 1-3-3-5-3. Get yourself closer to the cash. It's Triple M's 10K Triple Play. Well, I guess

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0: Greatest hits. When I was 6 years old, I broke my leg.

Still touring around with his Loop tour, Ed Sheeran on Newcastle's Triple M. Maybe he'll come back and come to McDonald Jones Stadium next time. Geez, aren't we in for a stellar lineup of performances over the next couple of months? Not to mention rock legend Susie Quattro heading our way with the Red Hot Summer Tour. Tickets for this went on sale yesterday at Ticketmaster, so you don't want to miss out. The Red Hot Summer Tour, not just with Susie, but John Stevens, the Baby Animals, Rose Tattoo, the Choir Boys and Dragon, all performing together Saturday, November 28th at Spears Point Park. Grab your tickets now so you don't miss out as we roll back into the good times and greatest hits with some Eric Carmen.

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0: 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Maybe we'll play it right now. 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
1: Are the true colours of Cyndi Lauper on Newcastle's Triple M. Hi, Matanya and Steve. Very close, I feel, to giving away $5,000, even though they've only been back a couple of days. I just feel like we're getting close straight up. The 5K payday playing again tomorrow morning, 8 o'clock. You could be scoring the cash. And Tanya and Steve, if you missed any of the show this morning, don't forget to grab the podcast. It's on Listener. Before 11 o'clock, some Nick Kershaw and one of the greatest covers of all time. I'm calling it right now, from the Lemonheads. We'll get to that right after we catch up with the Rock Patrol. They're loaded up with tickets. We'll find out where you can grab those next.
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1: 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And the question is, where can we catch up with you guys?
26: That's right. We're down in Rutherford today. We've headed all the way out to Harcher Field. And I've got some goodies with me. You can grab some Knights vs Titans tickets for the game this weekend. Also, a double pass to the Gresford Rodeo on Saturday the 29th. It's at Gresford Showground. And we'll also give you a double pass to the Hunter Valley Home Show coming to the Maitland Showground Friday 28th to Sunday 30th of August. 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It's the Rock Patrol rocking the streets of Newcastle and the Hunter on 102.9.

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0: 24 of the NRL kicks off tonight. First game up, a huge one. Could this be what the grand final looks like? That's what some people are speculating. The Panthers v Roosters, hear it all from 7 o'clock. Kickoff at 8 o'clock as Triple M rocks a footy. Then we've got it all for you right across the weekend, live on your radio and streaming on Listener as Triple M rocks that footy. On the other side of your 11 o'clock news, I've got some travelling Wilburys plus the Red Hot Chili Peppers. And don't forget, you are listening out for that 10K triple play. If you have forgotten the songs, maybe you weren't paying attention, I will refresh you in minutes on Newcastle's Triple M.
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9: Hey, it's Dan Flake here with your local headlines. The state and federal governments have agreed to a multi-billion dollar bailout package for Tomago Aluminium, meaning the smelter will operate past 2028. Premier Chris Minns says thousands of jobs have been secured as part of the deal.
10: Labor was never going to turn its back on the town that built Australia. This is too important for our state, too important for Australia, and today's announcement is a shot in the arm when it comes to confidence in this region.
9: Hunter Water's kicking off upgrades at Belmont Wastewater Plant to make sure there's no dramas with odours, and dozens of real estate agents in New South Wales are facing claims of misconduct following a fair trading sting. To sport, and the Knights coach has spoken about the club's resilience as they prepare to face the Titans in Newcastle Sunday. Justin Holbrook is paying credit to the playing group that finals football's on the horizon despite so many key personnel spending time on the sidelines this year.
11: Such an important thing, you know, every team will go through it, you know, and we just got to deal with it, which we are dealing with, and get on with it.
7: Triple M National News.
12: Good morning, I'm Matthew Layton. Telstra boss Vicky Brady has scored an 11% pay rise to $6.8 million despite 1,200 jobs being cut. The telco is also dealing with fallout from its disastrous network outage, which blocked 000 calls. A multi-billion dollar lifeline for Australia's biggest aluminium smelter is being pitched as an investment in manufacturing. The PM says the $2.5 billion deal for Tomago in New South Wales will protect jobs and help deliver more renewable energy. Thousands of students are expected to ditch class today in a major protest against Pauline Hanson. Rallies are planned across cities and towns around Australia, with organisers accusing the One Nation leader of promoting racist and divisive politics. One Nation says students should be focused on their studies. And the search for survivors is entering a critical window in Colombia, where a massive earthquake has killed at least 265 people and left nearly 500 missing.
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12: James Tedesco is out of tonight's top-of-the-table blockbuster between the Roosters and Panthers at Combank Stadium. Former New South Wales prop Aaron Wood says it's a massive game, tipping Penrith to win.
14: The loss of James Tedesco, I think, is going to be a little bit too much, and I think Panthers will have a bit of a point to prove.

0: in this game.
1: And the Aussies have won the toss and chosen to bat first against Bangladesh. It's a full-strength lineup for the first test in Darwin, with Josh Hazlewood edging out Scott Boland for a spot in the attack.
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4: Clear skies today, a top of 20 expected. It should be nice and sunny tomorrow. Possible showers by Saturday, and it's looking wet Sunday at this stage. 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
6: Now, I did make a promise that I would remind you, just in case earlier today you were possibly making a coffee or not yet into the office or maybe driving around somewhere and you weren't able to write down the three songs that we are listening out for today's 10K triple play. All right, here they are. Now make a note of it this time. Don't delay. Song number one, Kiss, I Was Made For Loving You, followed by song number two, The Backstreet Boys, Larger Than Life, and then song number three,

what love is. As soon as you hear those three songs in that exact order, 133353, give me a call. Let's get you closer to $10,000 with Triple M's 10K Triple Play. Rolling back into the good times and greatest hits. I've got some Red Hot Chili Peppers right after this one from Matthew Wilder. I just love it. Request Ride makes you want to strut.

staying sunny today with a top of 20 degrees. Again tomorrow for our Friday, not too bad. Slightly cooler with 19. And then the wet stuff starting to move on through. So the Bureau says we could see some very wet days ahead. I've got my fingers and toes crossed that it holds off for Saturday morning. The kids have got their last juniors footy game. How has that come about so quickly? Blink and you know it, and it'll be spring. I am all for that, as I am for the good times and greatest hits, which sounds like some Michael Bolton. A big one from him right after this song from Aerosmith. It's been remade a couple of times, most famously by Eminem, but I think we like the original. It's Dream On, and it's Newcastle's Triple M. Yeah.

0: your radio tonight. What a showdown. The Chooks taking on the Panthers. Will we get some insight as to what finals footy is going to look like? I say yes. We've got it all for you from 7 o'clock right after your NRL Daily from 6. And then your footy right across the weekend live on Listener and on your radio. Don't forget, Knights playing McDonald Jones Stadium, another home game. We've only got two left this Sunday. Kickoff at 2 o'clock if you can't make it down to the stadium. Jimmy Callan and Bobcat Hagues in the hot seat from 1:30, bringing you all of the action as Triple M rocks the footy. And talking of the footy, I think the Rock Patrol have got some tickets. So if you want to find out where you can snag those, we'll catch up with them right after this.
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0: Cruising around the Hunter Valley in Newcastle with your freebies is the Rock Patrol. And guys, where are you headed for stop number two?
17: That's right. Stop number two is going to be in Kurri. So if you're in the area, come down to Birralee Oval. We will fix you up with a double pass to the Gresford Rodeo Saturday 29th at Gresford Showground. Also, the Hunter Valley Home Show is coming to town. It's going to be at the Maitland Showground Friday 28th to Sunday 30th of August. We'll give you a double pass to that. But also, it doesn't end there. Score yourself a Knights versus Titans double pass this weekend. It's all here at Birrily Oval in Curry Curry. We are the Rock Patrol, rocking the streets of Newcastle and the Hunter, 102.9 Triple M.

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0: Everyone, Josh, we've got your early drive home this Arvo from 2. Then it's the rush hour driving you home from 4 as we gear up for a big weekend of footy round 24. On the other side of 12, you are listening out for today's 10K triple play. Plus, I'm going to play some Green Day and some Mark Ronson. We are feeling funky as we move towards the weekend. All this and more on the way next on Newcastle's Triple M.
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3: Hey, it's Dan Flake here with your local headlines. Thousands of direct and indirect jobs are secure past 2028 following news of a multi-billion dollar bailout package for Tomago Aluminium. PM Anthony Albanese has made a visit as part of the announcement and says it's an important step in bolstering manufacturing locally.
4: The idea that we sit and allow this facility to just disappear would have had consequences. We cannot afford to be at the end of supply chains. We need to be a country that makes things.
3: External demolition work at the Queen's Wharf West building in Newcastle's begun. The project to bring the dilapidated waterfront digs down is expected to take 2 months to complete. A DA has been lodged for a new Christian school at Lochinvar. If approved and built, the campus at Wendella Road would cater for 350 students and could cost as much as $20 million to get off the ground. And there's been a drop in job ads across New South Wales in July, with SEEK recording a fall of 0.7% over the month.
2: Triple M National News.
5: Hello there, I'm Matthew Layton. The opposition leader has slapped down a frontbencher over a surprise migration pitch. Andrew Bragg has been told his job is to push coalition policy after calling for fewer international students and working holidaymakers. Angus Taylor says he did not see Senator Bragg's speech beforehand.
6: Andrew expressed some of his personal views yesterday. I made clear to him that his job is to express the view. Well, can I finish? That his job is to express the views of the coalition and the senior team, of which he is a member.
5: Thousands of jobs have been secured under a $2.5 billion rescue package for Tomago, with the Hunter smelter facing closure over soaring power costs. Former Army lawyer David McBride is out of prison after serving 27 months behind bars for leaking classified defence documents about the Afghanistan war. And ANZ's lifted quarterly profit to $1.9 billion, but mortgage applications have slumped 12% since property tax changes.
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5: Pat Cummins has won the toss and sent Australia into bat against Bangladesh. Josh Hazlewood replaces Scott Boland and Nathan Lyon is back from a hamstring injury. And the Dolphins are preparing to take on Manly in Sydney tomorrow night as they aim for a top four spot. Coach Christian Wolf admits it won't be easy though.
8: It's a big game for us, obviously, this time of the year, and it's a place that we haven't got a great record at. So we want to go and change that.
5: Tonight, the Panthers and Roosters go head-to-head in a top-of-the-ladder clash at CommBank Stadium.
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3: Mostly clear skies, dropping to 8 on the coast tonight and 5 in the valley. Should be nice and sunny tomorrow. Possible showers by Saturday, looking wet Sunday. 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
11: Kickstarting your Thursday arvo. Hello, it is Nick's in with you. And Rebecca in Clarencetown on 133353. You want some cash? Well, what are you going to spend this $10,000 on?
12: I'd love to pay some bills.
11: No, just get rid of some old bills. Hey, you know what? It's exciting to think of other things, but then it does help out if we get the bills paid, doesn't it? All right, this afternoon before 2 o'clock, you are listening out for this triple play. These are the three songs, kicking off with Kiss. I Was Made for Loving You, that is song number one. Song number two, The Backstreet Boys, Larger Than Life. And song number three is Foreigner. The ballad that could see you $10,000 richer. You are listening out for that triple play. As soon as you hear it, give me a buzz. 133353. It's Triple M's 10K triple play.

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0: Tanya and Steve back with the 5K payday tomorrow for the Friday version. $5,000 could be all yours if you can just match brains with Tanya and Steve. Plus, they're giving you the chance to head along to their sleepover. That is happening next week. Voco, Kirkton Park in the Hunter Valley. Beautiful location. You could be there hanging out with Tanya and Steve. They are back tomorrow morning from 6 with the good times, and I've got more of the greatest hits. Before we get to one, a man that is as smooth as they come, Michael Bublé. We'll get to him and some Pat Benatar. Plus, the Rock Patrol's got just one last stop for the afternoon, loaded up with some tickets to the footy. If you want to grab those, we'll catch up with them right after this.
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6: Knights heading back home for the footy this weekend, playing Sunday afternoon at McDonald Jones Stadium. 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

0: Now, if you've been playing along at work, you may have noticed that I have not played our triple play for the day yet. And I have promised that I will do that before 2 o'clock, and I am going to be held to that promise, which means by my calculations, well, yeah, I'll let you work that out. Let's just say very soon your chance to get on the standby list and a step closer to $10,000. It's Triple M's 10K triple play. Some heart on the other side of the news. And a very cruisy one for our Thursday arvo from the Counting Crows. All this and more as we continue the good times and greatest hits next on Newcastle's Triple M.
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15: Hey, it's Dan Flunk here with your local headlines. A multi-billion dollar bailout package for Tomago Aluminium's been announced.
16: An example of governments working with the private sector to make sure that we're not at the end of supply chains, making sure that there is a future made right here in Australia and a future made right here in the Hunter.
15: PM Anthony Albanese there. Caught today for a 32-year-old man charged in relation to a string of alleged break-ins across the Central Coast and Lake Macquarie. It's claimed eight locations in Tuggera, Chum Haven, Arimba and Currumbong were targeted in May and June with cars, cash, firearms and collectible trading cards allegedly stolen. And Hunter Water's rolling out a new odour control system at Belmont Wastewater Plant. To sport, and Knights coach Justin Holbrook's looking forward to celebrating milestones for Tyson Rizel and their skipper this Sunday against the Titans at McDonald Jones Stadium.
17: For Frizz, obviously 301, which is excellent. Then Kalen 150 as a Knight. So, a couple of special milestones.
14: Triple M National News.
18: Hello there, I'm Matthew Layton. The Prime Minister says letting Australia's biggest aluminium smelter vanish was simply not an option. Speaking at Tomago in New South Wales, Anthony Albanese says the $2.5 billion rescue will secure local manufacturing and strengthen the country's supply chains.
16: The idea that we sit and allow this facility to just disappear would have had consequences. We cannot afford to be at the end of supply chains. We need to be a country that makes things.
18: The coalition is pushing back after one of its senior MPs went off script on migration. Andrew Bragg told the National Press Club he wants migration cut to 180,000 alongside visa reductions. Senior Libs say the party room has not agreed to that position. And Telstra boss Vicky Brady's pay jumped 11% to $6.8 million, despite being docked more than $600,000 over last month's outage.
19: If it's asbestos, call HTS Group, your local asbestos removal and demolition.

0: Australia is in early trouble on day one of the first test, reaching lunch at 4 for 74 against Bangladesh. And Corey Horsburgh looks set for a fresh start, with footy reporter Brent Reid saying a move is basically a done deal. The Canberra forward is expected to join the Perth Bears after being dropped for the Raiders clash with Cronulla this weekend.
1: There's a three-year agreement in place, just got to sign the contract. So it's 3 years, it's around $2 million, a little over that, with the Perth Bears. And it's just a matter of putting his signature on the contract.
2: Humans are social creatures and we need connection to feel good. Make sure to check in on your mates. A quick chat can change more than you think.
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4: Mostly clear skies, dropping to 8 on the coast tonight and 5 in the valley. Should be nice and sunny tomorrow. Possible showers by Saturday, looking wet Sunday. 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
6: Hey. Hello, Michelle and Katara on 133353. Now, what are you going to do with $10,000?
7: My daughter's relocating to the UK in September, so that would really help with flight and travel.
6: Yeah, 10K would certainly take a chunk of that off your hands, wouldn't it? How nice would that be? Well, we're going to help get you on the standby list before 2 o'clock. Our triple play will play out. I hope you have made a note of the three songs in a row. Hear them exactly as they are and give me a buzz on 133353. It is Triple M's 10K triple play as we get back into the good times and greatest hits. With In Excess, it's Newcastle's Triple M.
8: You might know of the original sin. And you might know how to be with fire.

The Knights back in action at home this weekend, Sunday. From 1:15, Jimmy Callan and Bobcat Hakes bringing you all the action live from McDonald Jones Stadium if you're not heading on down. Kick off at 2 if you are going down there. And Tanya and Steve still have a couple of tickets to give away, so keep it locked on Triple M for that tomorrow. And right across the weekend, starting tonight, we are the home of all of your NRL for round 24. A big game, 8 o'clock, the Roosters taking on the Panthers. Will this be like the grand final? I guess we'll find out tonight when Triple M rocks the footy.

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0: It's Foreigner. I want to know what love is on the home of good times and greatest hits all day while you work on Triple M. And you know what that means.
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0: Hey. Hello, Michael on 133353. You have just got through because you have just picked up on our Triple Play. We did just play the three songs in a row. Kiss, Backstreet Boys, Into Foreigner. And mate, that means that you are now on the standby list and a step closer to $10,000. What would you do with this money?
2: Probably go on a holiday.
0: Yeah? Anywhere in particular?
2: Disneyland.
0: I'm coming with you, Michael. I'm packing my bags now. Oh, look, you are now in the draw to win 10K just for listening out for our Triple Play. Congratulations and best of luck.
2: Thank you.
0: We have another chance for you, so keep it locked here on Triple M. You are listening out for our 10K Triple Play. We get back into the good times and greatest hits next with Blondie on Triple M.
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7: Well, weather-wise, looking pretty good down here on Newcastle beaches this afternoon, folks. Lots of blue sky. As predicted, the winds have gone around to the southeast, leaving us with just over half a metre of pretty mushy swell for the board riders. It's a bit messy, but it's still worth paddle. For the swimmers, all beaches safe and clean. Water temps around 18 degrees. We've got low tide, 0.4 of a metre at 20 past 2. This is Tess McKenna with the Beach and Surf Update.

0: rolling through our Thursday arvo, closer to knockoff time and closer to your awesome 80s Friday. That is back tomorrow, as are Tanya and Steve. And bright and early, giving you the chance to join their sleepover happening at Voco Kirkton Park. You don't want to miss that. Or this. Lou and Judge got some AC/DC on the way and the New Radicals. They'll be in right ahead of the rush hour, driving you home from 4. Nick's getting out of here. I'll catch you tomorrow in all our 80s glory. Have a great arvo.
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0: Hey, it's Dan Flink here with your local headlines. The state and federal governments have agreed to a multi-billion dollar bailout package for Tomago Aluminium, meaning the smelter will operate past 2028. Premier Chris Minns says thousands of jobs have been secured as part of the deal.
1: Labor was never going to turn its back on the town that built Australia. This is too important for our state, too important for Australia. And today's announcement is a shot in the arm when it comes to confidence in this region.
0: Demolition work on the Queens Wharf West buildings ramped up this week. With the building gutted internally, heavy machinery is now moved in to commence external demo works. The job's expected to take 2 months to complete. A decision on the site's future is expected to be made before the year is out, if not early 2027. The state government's boosting the number of safe work inspectors it's got, with 27 graduating today, some heading to the Hunter. And Hunter Water's begun upgrades at Belmont Wastewater Treatment Plant to make sure odours don't become a problem moving forward.
2: Triple M National News.
3: Good afternoon, I'm Matthew Layton. A $2.5 billion lifeline will keep the nation's biggest aluminium smelter running, but the opposition says Labor caused the crisis. The federal and New South Wales governments are backing Tomago after rising power prices threatened 1,000 jobs. Opposition leader Angus Taylor says net zero has made manufacturing untenable.
4: Australians are paying the price, and the only way to keep manufacturing in this country is through government subsidies. This is a true admission of failure.
3: Meanwhile, another policy split has hit the coalition. Senator Andrew Bragg is publicly backing lower migration, while the opposition leader insists no final position has been reached. Jailed whistleblower David McBride has been granted parole after serving more than 2 years for stealing classified defence material and sharing it with journalists. And Tasmania has recorded its first H5 bird flu case in a brown skewer. The state government saying it had been preparing for exactly this outcome.
5: If it's asbestos, call HTS Group, your local asbestos removal and demolition experts. 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
3: Australia's top order has stumbled badly against Bangladesh in Darwin, with Jake Weatherald out for 23 and Manus Labuschagne managing just one. Roosters coach Trent Robinson says it's business as usual ahead of tonight's heavyweight clash with Penrith. He insists their preparation hasn't changed despite the size of the showdown. And Atta Mariotta is staying put at the Raiders, signing a new deal through to the end of 2028. It's a timely boost for Canberra, with Josh Papali'i and Morgan Smithies both leaving after this season.
6: Arrive alive. Drive to the conditions. Stay alert. Keep your distance. 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And keep your phone out of sight.
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0: Mostly clear skies, dropping to 8 on the coast tonight and 5 in the valley. Should be nice and sunny tomorrow. Possible showers by Saturday. Looking wet Sunday. 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

0: It is Lou and Jarch on Triple M for your Thrust Thursday.
1: That is correct. We're talking freaky deekies.
2: Freaky deekies?
1: Yep. Getting freaky.
2: Oh, can we have some sexy music?
0: Well, we're about to hear some sexy music because it's a study of 1,000 people looking at the most popular songs that feature in people's
1: bedroom
0: playlists.
1: Do you play? Like do you play music when you're getting down?
2: Yeah, like Dean Martin and Pavarotti. I'm joking.
1: Is that right?
2: That's a more.
1: Oh, that's a more than I was expecting. Jesus.
2: Time
1: when
2: one
1: dropped his dax.
2: Say goodbye.
1: That's the cigarette portion of the coitus.
2: No, it's when you're saying goodbye to your lover.
1: That's what I mean. You're having a cigarette. It's like get an Uber. Time to get an Uber.
2: Oh, Jack. Nah, Oh, look, if there's background music, fine. Mm. But I don't go out of my way to have a sex playlist, one would say.
1: Yep.
2: But I did date a bloke in New Zealand years ago.
1: Yep.
2: And he had, it's not iCloud. What's the one called? You'd know this LP. It's like the music-y website.
1: What? SoundCloud.
2: SoundCloud. He had like a playlist, but he had merged all the songs together. So he had all this
1: for chongin.
2: Yeah,
1: and so it just kept,
2: yeah, so
0: like
2: I was
0: a
2: like,
0: mix.
2: Yeah, this was a sex mix. So I was like, well, this is sex. Not. It's not the first time you've played this mix.
1: Of course not.
2: I believe there've been plenty of other ladies who've heard this mix.
1: Oh yeah.
2: 123 53. Have you heard that SoundCloud mix?
1: Yeah. What's his name? Joking.
0: Do you guys want to have a guess at what has come in number one as the most popular bedroom song?
1: Can I say it's like? Can I guess it's like Pony by Genuine?
0: Oh yeah.
2: That's a good one. On it.
1: I think
2: it might be Birthday Sex. Girl, but, I know I think it's Jeremiah.
1: Oh, that wouldn't be number one. That's not a big enough song to be number one.
2: I think it's a banger.
1: Literally.
0: Do you want to hear it?
1: Yeah.
2: No.
0: Nicki Minaj.
2: That would not get
0: super,
2: me in the mood.
0: Super freaky girl.
1: No way.
2: That makes me want to go to the clubs and dance, not lay down.
1: This reminds me of like
2: thrust.
1: Like beep, beep, beep, beep, beep. It's like silly. That's a silly song.
0: Yeah.
1: Don't you reckon?
2: You think like, WAP would probably be better.
1: Yeah.
0: Well, the most common artist was The Weeknd. Heard of him?
1: Listen.
2: Oh, yes.
1: I've put in some work to The Weeknd.
2: Oh, Jack.
1: Well, I'm just saying.
2: That makes me want to throw up.
0: This sort of vibe?
1: Yeah.
2: Some work to The Weeknd.
1: Oh, yeah. Put in some groundwork. That doesn't surprise me.
0: You mentioned there was another genre that you enjoy in the bedroom, Jarch.
1: Oh, I like a bit of metal.
0: Oh, a bit of metal.
1: Yeah. Yeah, you know, get you going.
2: Nah, I'm not over.
1: Whiplash, this song's called.
2: Jack just
1: sometimes you get that.
2: Slowly taking his shirt off and being like, girly, like thrusting to The Weeknd.
1: Lou, don't start thinking about that.
2: Makes me want to be a bit sick.
0: Yeah, no.
2: Death metal, wow.
1: What about ULP?
0: Whoa. I don't have a playlist.
1: But have you played music?
0: But it's usually just sort of like non-lyrical kind of stuff.
1: Do you know the music that
2: the one that I imagine you to listen to when you root?
1: Yeah.
0: Is that, have you thought about that?
1: The one I like is ya, ya, ya, coco jumbo, ya, ya, ya. Put me up, put me down. Yeah, Mr. Chubbo. That's obviously a joke.
2: You're an odd cat, maybe we
1: should we go get
2: maybe we
1: to
2: create
1: the
2: our own what playlist.
0: Oh yeah.
2: Link it on Lou and Jarch.
1: Well, they're gonna learn.
0: Well, let's
2: there you go, guys. Have a good night tonight. Enjoy.
0: Well, we've already got Nicki Minaj, The Architects, and The Weeknd.
1: And Coco Jumbo.
2: Ed and Dean Martin, that's Amore.
1: Also,
0: and the XX for me.
2: Yep, perfect.
1: Baha Men, Who Let the Dogs Out.
2: Yep.
1: You know, that gets you going. Yip-yay-o.
2: And you got to do it to the beat as well.
1: Correct.
0: Let's get some listener suggestions for the playlist.
2: Yeah.
0: 133353. What is your go-to
1: bedroom song?
0: For Thrust Thursday
2: your
0: as well.
2: Thrust song.
0: That's exactly right.
1: That feels right.
0: 133353.
3: 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Certified chaos merchants. 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
16: Lou and Judge.
0: Yeah, that's exactly right. It's Lou and Judge on Triple M. 133353. We want to know what's your go-to sexy time tune?
2: Your bedroom song. We've got Lee on the line. 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
17: Like I said, I'm not in a relationship at the moment, but you have to have Sex on Fire.
0: Oh yeah. High tempo too.
2: Better rock and roll in the bedroom.
17: Yeah,
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17: And it's not like it's about me or it's about him. 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
1: That's right.
2: 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Add it to the playlist, guys.
0: Add it to the playlist. Okay, it's in. 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

0: On Triple M, you are listening to Lou and Charge. What do you got, Lou?
1: So much louder than I expected.
2: Why did you hit the paper on the microphone?
1: I just wanted, my intrusive thoughts took over.
2: I liked
1: it. Don't you think it?
2: Yeah, it's a microphone.
1: It's loud.
2: Yeah, it picks up stuff, mate.
1: Sorry.
2: Like LP back in the day. Picks up stuff.
1: Oh, yeah.
2: Bit of a ladies man, yeah.
0: Yeah, even now and then I pick up a box or two.
1: True.
2: Easy.
1: Anyway, since I've been away, there's something I've wanted to talk about. Boys, rein it in, please.
2: Sorry, Mum.
0: Go on, Lou.
2: What?
1: So I saw this video going viral, and it's old news now, so change channels if you've already heard this about the car crash.
2: Well, don't. Stay with us.
0: I promise it's good.
1: There's a dash cam footage, and I think this bloke uploaded it to be like, oh, you know, I was driving and this lady just comes out of nowhere. Yeah. She's pulling out. It's backfired. Everyone's roasting him because he's going so slow. Like, he honestly has, I reckon, three full seconds to brake. And he just rams into the side of the Toyota. Yeah. You would have seen the video. He just pulls out.
2: When I saw this screenshot here on your fancy paper, I've seen that video. He does.
1: Like,
2: he
1: does have
2: a lot of time. Yeah, and that's saying
1: something.
2: And I'm
1: something. Not the most profound driver.
2: Nah.
1: Pronounced.
2: No, not pronounced.
1: Good driver. Just keep it there.
0: Just keep it
1: basic.
0: Keep it simple.
1: Keep it simple while I'm coming off the back of the whizzies.
2: Yeah, no.
0: Yeah, words we know the meaning of, right?
1: Yeah. Boys, don't please be rude.
2: What? You can't say pronounced and expect us just to leave it.
1: Well, I can today. One day of being back. Just leave me be. Okay.
2: Please leave me be.
1: On the podcast.
2: Okay.
1: The boys are roasting me and I said, just leave me be.
2: He said, please leave me be. It was hilarious.
1: Yeah. But there are some funny comments on here.
2: What have we got?
1: I saw her entering the road from Google Earth. Also, I don't know if anyone got hurt, so I hope that everyone's okay.
2: No, I don't think so.
1: You had like 5 business days to stop. This was the most avoidable accident since the Titanic.
2: So, good. So you reckon he's just gone like, I'm teaching her a lesson.
1: Yeah, I'm posting this online. Everyone's like, mate.
2: It's a wild way to teach someone a lesson to purposefully, allegedly crash into them.
1: Oh, no.
2: They'd be like, well, I'm going to post you on social media.
1: Could have read Lord of the Rings in that time. How did this even happen? A 747 could have stopped and could have landed and stopped in the distance that time. Reflexes of a sloth. I wouldn't share this to your insurance company.
2: Seriously. I love when it goes awry. It's almost like when you've got a really good idea that you think is so funny and you're like, oh, this is going to go off. And then it gets 14 likes and you're like, what?
1: Niche reference.
2: Do you think social media references are niche?
1: For your reels that you post.
2: Do you reckon social media references are niche?
1: No, I'm just saying like you being like, oh, this is a good idea. It was just funny thinking about that.
2: What?
1: You thinking of your little ideas.
2: My little ideas.
0: It's cute. It is cute when you think of your little ideas.
2: Yeah, it's true. That's a good point.
1: Who's got good ideas? Don't worry, I'll like them.
2: Thanks.
0: Triple M. Up next, Lou's got some movie and TV recommendations for us.
2: Wow.
1: Kind of. You've probably seen them. Another great tease.
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5: Through Cardiff this afternoon, steady traffic both ways on Main Road at Moneybung Road. Also, some busy traffic into Beresfield for Weekly's drive towards John Renshaw Drive. And across the Hexham Bridge out of Tomago, the Pacific Highway carrying plenty of traffic there. If you're heading to or from the coast at Charm Haven on the Pacific Highway, watch for an accident there. Current travel time, Jesmond to Head and Greeter, 25 minutes using the Hunter Expressway. 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
7: Hey, it's Dan Flake here with your local headlines. Thousands of direct and indirect jobs are secure past 2028 amid news of a multi-billion dollar bailout package for Tomago Aluminium. PM Anthony Albanese says it's an important step in bolstering manufacturing locally.
8: The idea that we sit and allow this facility to just disappear would have had consequences. We cannot afford to be at the end of supply chains. We need to be a country that makes things.
7: A 32-year-old man's facing more than a dozen offences in court today in relation to a series of alleged break and enters across the Central Coast and Lake Mac in May and June, where firearms, ammunition, cars, cash and more were allegedly stolen. And Hunter Water's kicking off upgrades at Belmont Waste Water Plant to make sure there's no dramas with odours. To sport, and the Knights coach has spoken about the club's resilience ahead of facing the Titans in Newcastle Sunday. Justin Holbrook says it's amazing finals football's on the horizon despite so many injuries this season.
9: Such an important thing, you know, every team will go through it, you know, and we just got to deal with it, which we are dealing with.
5: Triple M National News.
10: Hey, I'm Tessa Randello. School and university students across the country are protesting Pauline Hanson today. The National Say No to Pauline Hanson rallies were organised by the National Union of Students. The One Nation leader says schools should teach people how to think, not what to think. The federal and New South Wales governments are splitting the bill to save Australia's largest aluminium smelter, spending $2.5 billion over 10 years to secure the future of Tomago Aluminium. Its owner, Rio Tinto, was threatening closure in 2029, blaming the cost of power. Meta says it's removed more than 750,000 teen accounts from Facebook and Instagram since the start of Australia's under-16 social media ban, which came into effect in December. The company says it's using AI to look at the accounts that may be in breach by looking at posts that might mention school grades or birthday celebrations. And H5 bird flu has been detected in Tasmania for the first time. A dead seabird in the state's northwest has tested positive.
11: Research shows that regularly eating ultra-processed foods can increase your risk of developing type 2 diabetes by 53%. Search Diabetes Australia for more about the nation's fastest growing chronic condition.
10: The Sea Eagles want to wait for Tom Trbojevic to be at full fitness before bringing him back into the side. He is currently recovering from a hamstring injury.
12: We're taking our time with him. Obviously, we want to make sure that he comes back at full fitness and that he's not feeling any sort of hesitation there.
10: Manly coach Kieran Foran there ahead of tomorrow night's clash with the Dolphins. And Australia's top order has stumbled against Bangladesh in Darwin in the first test.
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5: Triple M. Weather.
7: Mostly clear skies, dropping to 8 on the coast tonight and 5 in the valley. Should be nice and sunny tomorrow. Possible showers by Saturday, looking wet Sunday. 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
1: Lou's movie and TV show Rico game, and you get your full wisdom teeth out and you're on the couch for 5 days.
2: What a jingle.
1: Yeah, I've been thinking about that all week.
2: That was so good.
1: Thanks, mate.
2: Holy dooly.
1: Yeah, I know. I'm in the wrong industry.
2: The right one, buddy.
1: Okay, so how this is going to work, I'm going to describe some movies that I watched in my time off, and you got to guess them and you win movie tickets if you guess them. Now, these are poorly described, okay? That's the whole gist of the game.
2: Yep.
1: Tian.
3: Yes, hi.
1: Welcome. You a big movie fiend?
3: I am.
1: Okay.
3: I'd like to think so anyway.
1: Okay. Let's now, see. This one you need to guess. I'll give you a hint. Which number of the movie? Okay, that's your hint.
2: Ooh.
3: Okay.
1: So there's like some young sort of teens. One's got brown hair, one orange hair, one blonde. There's like a maze. There's some other schools involved. They go swimming.
3: Oh, Harry Potter and the Goblet of Fire.
2: Oh.
0: She's got it. And the actual.
1: She's good.
0: Number four.
1: She's good, because I was going to say Goblet if you didn't get it. Watched 4, 5, and 6. Nailed it. Movie tickets for you. Danny.
4: Good afternoon, guys.
2: Good
4: How
2: afternoon,
4: are you?
2: Danny.
1: You're a big movie fiend.
4: I do love my movies. Yes,
1: okay.
4: I do.
1: Jack, you can play along as well.
2: No, that's not in the spirit of the game,
1: okay.
2: Dalton.
1: Well, you could play along and give the movie tickets to them.
2: I'll do that.
1: Yeah, because I know you want to play. I can see you sitting over there.
2: No, Danny, go.
1: Okay, you ready, Danny?
4: I am as ready as I'll ever be.
1: Okay. So there's a bloke, he's got like lush kind of brownie blonde hair. There's a blue door. London. It's in London.
4: Notting Hill?
1: Oh my god. Hey, first time seeing Notting Hill.
2: Yeah, that's crazy, mate. You've never seen it.
1: I know. I wasn't this controversial. Wasn't super impressed in the first 25 minutes. Then I let it flow. And it's a real classic comedy where it's quite dry.
2: Like explaining a movie from the 90s to
1: you haven't seen it. Yeah. Great one, guys. Go watch it. Get it from Video Easy.
0: Wait.
1: It's on special.
0: So it's not just flashing lights and it doesn't just last 15 seconds. Oh, wow.
1: Fabulous.
0: Okay.
1: Thanks, Danny. Movie tickets to you.
0: Okay.
1: Okay, James.
5: Yes.
1: You like movies? Hey, Jimbo.
5: I love movies.
2: Try and do more of the plot.
1: Nah.
0: Yeah, okay. You're just talking about people's hairstyle.
2: Yeah, you're just talking about hair color.
1: Okay, so I will. Okay, there's some guys who are good mates, almost like brother level.
2: What hair color?
1: Shut up. And they like to go to events together. They work together as well. Some would say that they're best friends. The events they go to is probably frowned upon by other people. They find one event.
0: I know this, I think.
1: It's a big event, huge event, actually. And they decide to go to that. They're actually uninvited to this. They're not meant to be there.
0: Mm.
1: And then they find them.
5: Is it the wedding?
1: No.
5: The wedding crashes?
2: Yes!
0: Hey, there we go.
1: My other tips were going to be Will Ferrell as an extra. If you didn't quite get onto it.
0: And then you would have told us what colour their hair was.
1: It was brown and blonde.
0: Yeah. Okay, well done, James. Movie tickets for you. It's Lou and Jarch on Triple M. Up next, you guys are going to answer some very important questions from some 5th and 6th graders.
2: Well, of course we are.
0: Of course you are. Lou and Jarch on Triple M.
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9: Taralba's Five Islands Road, not too bad either direction on the twin bridges, but a little further north at Booragul, Cockle Creek. Steady southbound traffic and quite a lot of it too on 2C Frith Avenue. Loads of traffic on the Hexham Bridge southbound, across the river on the Pacific Highway, and building up too through Tomago as well. Current cruising time, Beresfield to Morisset along the M1, 25 minutes. Trade the daily grind for a week on the Gold Coast with Flight Centre. 7-night Gold Coast family theme parks from $2,549 per family of 4. Book at Flight Centre. Traffic from 102.9 Triple M.
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10: Newcastle's average unleaded price today is around $197 a litre, while some servos are selling it as low as $189. The average for diesel sits around $234. 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
1: It is indeed sad but true, my beautiful, beautiful friend. Now, Lulu.
2: Good day for me to be back, though. Couldn't miss it.
1: While you're away, Hindy and I failed something.
2: Life.
1: A primary school. Already done that. A primary school spelling test.
2: Oh, you've come to the wrong girl if you want me to do this.
1: I reckon you might be okay here. Should we do the first word for us, see if she can get it?
0: Yeah, do you want yours or Hindy's one?
1: Go Hindy.
0: Okay. Hindy, your next word is entrepreneur.
3: E-N-T-R.
1: Yeah, it's good to write them down.
2: Yeah,
0: you're right so far.
3: Now I'm stuck.
1: Oh. Okay.
3: No.
1: You got it wrong? Give us entrepreneur.
0: Give it a crack, Lou.
2: Oh, that looks wrong.
1: Go.
2: E-N-T-R-E-P-R-E-U-N-E-R.
1: No.
2: Damn it.
1: Close, though. Do you want to just go, connoisseur? Connoisseur.
0: Connoisseur.
1: Connoisseur.
0: Give it a crack.
2: C-O, hang on.
0: Connoisseur, Lou, off the top of the dome.
2: C-O-N-I-S-S.
0: No, it's two N's. Wrong.
2: Bye.
1: See ya.
0: See ya. 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
6: Morisset's M1 has been impacted with a multi-vehicle pile-up southbound past Mandalong Road. At Jules, the Pacific Highway now clear of a truck and motorcycle accident approaching Natarba Road, but the delays stretch well back into Bennett's Green. Current cruising time from Belmont to Lake Munmorah, 21 minutes along the Pacific Highway. 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

0: aluminium smelter open. The federal and New South Wales governments backing Tomago with $2.5 billion over 10 years after rising power prices threatened 1,000 jobs. Thousands of students have left the classroom today for National Say No to Pauline Hanson protests. The One Nation leaders lashed out, saying they should instead protest why your parents' wages are going backwards. Whistleblower David McBride has been released from jail. The former army lawyer served his full 27-month non-parole period for leaking secret documents about the Afghanistan war to the media. Briefly, bird flu has spread. Tasmania confirming the first case in a dead seabird found in the state's northwest. And Aussies could start using their face and hands to pay for coffee. FPOS operator Verifone is introducing payment terminals that can recognise you through cameras and hand veins. Customers have to opt in.
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0: Australia was 8 for 183 heading into tea break in the first test against Bangladesh in Darwin. Aussie cricket legend Merv Hughes says the Bangladesh bowlers have worked well as a group.
2: Yeah, they've got enough balls in the right place to take the wicket, so they've got 8 for 183, but they've bowled a lot of bad balls, so you wouldn't say they've bowled well, but they've bowled a lot of good balls.
0: And a blow for the Roosters ahead of tonight's top of the table clash with the Panthers. James Tedesco will miss another game due to an ankle injury.
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5: Mostly clear skies, dropping to 8 on the coast tonight and 5 in the valley. Should be nice and sunny tomorrow. Possible showers by Saturday, looking wet Sunday. 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
5: G'day, everybody. Welcome to the Thursday edition of the Triple M Rush Hour. Our number's 13353. I'm Maroon. This is rugby league legend Millie Elliott.
12: Oh, I thought you were going to say Nathan.
5: No, you, my friend.
12: Nah, how are we?
5: I'm fantastic.
12: That's good.
5: Nathan, hello to you too, my friend.
11: So I don't get legend. I just get hello.
5: 330 NRL games. It goes without saying, mate. You are a legend.
11: Thank you, Anthony. Hello, Millie. How are you?
12: Hello, I'm good. You know what? I just want to give a shout out quick to my Uncle Kerry. You know Kerry from Crookwell.
5: Yeah, I know him.
12: He ventured out of Crookwell. He jumped on the train.
5: Right.
12: I think he's a pensioner. They get it for 50 cents now.
5: Yeah, yeah, right.
12: And now he came up to Sydney to see me.
5: Isn't that nice?
12: Yeah.
5: He's got a car. Why did he just come in the car?
12: I actually don't know.
11: We're obviously talking about this, aren't we?
5: Then you've got to go through Maroolan and bloody Mittagong.
12: Wait till we do Hindy's Hairy Hole.
11: Where's Gigi?
12: Well, I didn't bring her in today.
11: You said you were bringing Gigi in.
5: Yeah, you did.
12: Well, you know what? You've been mean to me. I'll wait and bring her next week.
5: Well, we'll just pop round.
11: I bought a Happy Meal in for her. Seven of them.
5: We'll just pop around. All right, here we go. We are giving away a car, not just any car, Bo Ryan's Mazda BT50, 4x2 pickup from Rockdale Mazda. You text the code word BO to 0457 101049. Who doesn't want to win a bloody car? Now, we're going to call three names out. You have 30 minutes on the clock. You need to be the first person to call us back in the 30 minutes. Do you two want to do the honour of reading out the three names?
11: Yes, yep. Millhouse does.
12: Beautiful. All right.

0: Triple M Rush Hour with Maroon, Millie and Hindy.
1: Yes. What do you think?
0: Yeah.
1: Would you miss out on something like that, do you think?
0: I think, you know, a young mum, you don't want to be missing out on stuff.
1: Well, it happens though, doesn't it?
0: It does, it does. But if you...
1: Because you can't be everywhere at once.
0: No. But Millie's 28.
1: When you've got a career, you've got kids, you've got multiple things, you've got multiple irons in the fire, fingers in pies.
2: Too many.
1: Yes. How are you feeling, Millhouse?
2: Look,
1: tell us a story.
2: I was a little bit deflated when... I was away on the weekend playing footy and I did miss Gigi's
1: first steps. I noticed that in your game.
2: Steps.
1: Yes. Yeah.
2: I was deflated.
1: Yeah. Or just ran out of air.
2: that's normal. But, you know, look, I was a little bit upset to miss Gigi's first steps.
0: Can I play the audio of what was said and then I'll get your thoughts
2: on it? Yeah, beautiful.
0: Because we both feel a little bit sorry for Gigi and say, thank God for your mum, but have a listen anyway.
3: Now, look, I was up on the Central Coast playing footy on the weekend. What happens? Gigi takes her first steps.
0: Yes, yes.
3: Without
0: get
3: me there,
0: those moments back.
3: Without me there. Adam's there. I know you guys don't care because you don't... You're not a mother.
1: We do understand.
3: You're not mothers.
1: We're fathers, though.
3: Yeah, but you did win. You go, wow, who cares? She's going to take more.
0: So you're up there. It's like 2 degrees. It's raining. You're playing Parramatta. Parramatta haven't won a game yet.
2: Yeah.
0: While this is going on... And Gigi's at home walking.
2: Yeah. Well, this is the thing. Her first words were dad, and she still only says dad. Mm-hmm. Now she's walking without. It's like she doesn't really need me, really.
0: Well, I wasn't going to say.
1: They don't until I start spending money. You know what I mean? And that's when they keep asking for it. That's when she'll really need you.
0: Yeah.
1: But you were a little bit peeved with the old girl too, weren't
2: well,
1: you?
2: Well, Mum, I know. And
0: the
2: Mum,
0: old girl. Oh,
2: Shelley.
0: I take abs. What's the word I'm looking for?
1: Is that...
2: He's taking it personal because you've got your mum.
0: Shelley's only 51. That's hardly old.
1: But it's her mother. It's like I called my mum the old girl, the old boy.
0: Right,
1: you know,
0: okay.
1: You know?
2: Yeah. Anyway,
1: what are you doing, old girl?
2: She sent, anyway, the point of it is she sent me a video of her walking and I said, you didn't need to send me that, you know? You could have just pretended and lied.
0: Yeah. It's a bit passive aggressive.
2: Yeah, actually, on my mum, she said you were messaging her the other day.
0: I did message you
2: about
0: yesterday.
2: About an Indian restaurant.
0: I did, and she gave me one. a restaurant, I mean. She gave me an Indian restaurant on Brody.
2: I said, stop replying to him. That's
0: I will
2: what I said.
0: Text your mum until she tells me not to. In fact, I plan on texting her again tomorrow.
1: But what's worse, getting a video of seeing your daughter walk for the first time or your mum taking her for her first haircut without you knowing?
2: Oh, Mum wouldn't do that. Wait, what happened? Did that happen for you guys?
1: No, I won't get into that.
0: Yes, yes.
1: We've got other things to get into today.
0: What did you miss? You got 4 boys. Have you missed anything?
1: So much.
2: Plenty.
0: Yeah.
1: Yeah. Oh, not from them. No, but I missed schoolies.
2: Nothing. Oh.
1: That was a big
2: deal.
1: He's
2: talking about himself.
0: Oh, you missed schoolies, right.
1: I thought you were about the kids.
2: I missed schoolies as well. You miss
1: schoolies? I'm just saying that's what I missed. I missed schoolies.
0: I went to schoolies,
1: yeah. I was really looking forward to schoolies.
0: I went in 1983.
2: Did you actually finish school?
1: I did year 12.
2: Year 12?
1: Yeah.
2: You were there?
1: I was there.
2: Did you
1: I
2: pass?
1: Finished it. So I went from doesn't even start in January, February or March, whatever. And went all the way through to the last day.
2: That surprises me.
1: Why? I loved school. I loved high school.
2: Really?
0: I did too.
1: I knew what I was going to be doing when I finished.
2: Oh, you went to a boarding school and then you came back because you got a little bit
1: wasn't a boarding sad-y. School. Wasn't a boarding school. It was just a school in Sydney, which I did not really give time to fit in and I just didn't stay there long enough.
0: In his defence, he still played 330 NRL games. Though.
2: Yeah, well, that's...
0: What did you miss apart from that? Is there anything you missed, Mildred?
2: Look...
0: It doesn't have to be baby-related.
2: Yeah, look, I'm sure there's plenty of things, but we want to hear from the listeners. Yeah, what did you miss?
0: As a father, I was pretty perfect. I was there for everything.
1: But we're not talking about just kids. And,
2: No.
1: You could have missed a flight. You could have missed a job interview.
2: Stayed asleep and missed your first day of work and gotten fired. Yeah, we want to hear it all.
0: What did you miss? Let's have, you know, you missed a funeral because you went to the wrong location. You might have missed a wedding. You might have missed New Year's Eve because you're on the loo or you
1: could have
0: crashed out too early.
1: Could have thrown a rock at your sister and missed.
0: Yeah.
1: Did we talk about that?
0: Did you
2: Why
0: do
2: your
0: that?
2: Sister?
1: I didn't miss. And it was a brick.
0: 1-333-53. Now, I tell you what I'll give away today. I'll give away these tickets to see Paul Kelly live from King's Cross at the Potts Point Hotel. Paul Kelly's 70, the deluxe edition pre-order. Now, what about, just because I'm feeling good, anyone who rings $100 to spend at Red Rooster.
2: Anyone who makes it to air.
0: Yes. Yeah, anyone who makes it to air on the Triple M Rush Hour.
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6: At Morisset, along the M1, a multi-vehicle pile-up has been relegated to the emergency shoulder southbound, but it hasn't done Morisset traffic any favours. Jules, the Pacific Highway, while clear of an earlier truck and motorcycle accident, still very busy approaching the Tarba Road. Current cruising time from Bulwara Heights to Vasey along Tocal and Gresford Road, 17 minutes. 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That's traffic on 102.9 Triple M.
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11: Hey, I'm Tessa Randello. More than 750,000 teen accounts have been taken down from Facebook and Instagram. Meta says they've been deleted in the time since the under-16 social media ban came into effect, while representatives from a number of social media companies are set to front a parliamentary inquiry into the changes tomorrow. The country's biggest aluminium smelter is getting a bailout. New South Wales and federal government splitting $2.5 billion over 10 years to secure the future of Tomago. It's owned by mining giant Rio Tinto, which said rising power prices could force it to close in 2029. In Parliament today, the opposition continues to call for the Prime Minister to apologise over Mellon comments on a podcast, Anthony Albanese pointing to the Japanese ambassador's statement, which played down the gesture. And a political fight between an under-fire leader and a talking bin is hotting up in the UK. The by-election was called by Reform UK's Nigel Farage after a financial scandal. The polls now open.
12: Did you know that diabetes is Australia's fastest growing chronic condition? Over 300 Australians are diagnosed with the condition every day. Search Diabetes Australia to find out more.
11: Massive top-of-the-table clash tonight, the Panthers and Roosters clashing at Combank Stadium. Former New South Wales prop Aaron Wood says the game will be huge.
13: Panthers, we know the loss of Isaiah Yeo is huge, massive. But there's a big out for the Roosters. We thought James Tedesco would be back in. He has been admitted out. He's not going to be in the game tonight. He's going to miss this clash.
11: And Australia has recorded its lowest ever test score against Bangladesh in the top end. The Aussies all out for 198.
14: Arrive alive. Drive to the conditions. Stay alert. 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And keep your phone out of sight.
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15: Mostly clear skies, dropping to 8 on the coast tonight and 5 in the valley. Should be nice and sunny tomorrow. Possible showers by Saturday, looking

0: 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Radiohead, Creep, Maroon, Millie and Hindy on the Triple M Rush Hour. Well, we've brought you some fantastic competitions. Some fantastic
1: award-winning.
2: I would say lately they haven't been.
1: What have we had?
2: We've had The Secret Hound.
1: Yep.
2: That was Maroon's game.
1: Millie's Mystery Meow.
2: No, that was Maroon's game.
0: Millie's Mystery Meow went worldwide.
1: Stump the Lump.
0: Stump the Lump.
1: Which I'm still undefeated in, by the way.
2: And you're still a lump.
0: But, guys, no one can compare you for...
2: You've literally got a cracker in your mouth.
0: Here's the next one. The next one. Here it is, please, ladies and gentlemen. Hindy's Hairy Hole. Yes, indeed. Hindy's Hairy Hole.
2: I can already see it winning awards in Jamaica.
0: Yes, Jamaica.
2: And Mexico.
0: Geneva. Geneva's where they have the big radio awards. Geneva.
1: Righto, what is it?
0: Now, in front of Hindy, we have Hindy's Hairy Hole. It's a hole covered in fur. And something is inside that hole. Hindy will hand out clues as to what it is. And if you are right, you win 4 tickets to Gold Class and an Amaysim 365-day SIM plan. And everyone that makes it to wear will walk away with $100 to spend at Red Rooster. So Hindy's going to put
2: That's a great prize. Three great prizes.
0: We just gave Bloody Merv some free chicken from Red Rooster.
2: He deserves it.
0: Yeah.
2: He does.
0: He's a great egg.
2: Yeah.
0: Now, put your hand in the hairy hole.
1: Okay, I'm diving into the hairy, Hindy's hairy hole in here. Okay.
2: Okay.
1: All right, we're going to give up a couple of clues. Mm-hmm. Here we go.
0: Yeah, go for your life.
2: You can't see it.
1: No, but I know it. But I know what it is.
2: Oh, okay.
1: I know what it is.
2: Okay.
1: It's for the viewers. It's for the listeners, I should say, to guess. Here we go. Here's clue number one.
2: Mm.
1: I'm always wet when working.
0: Really?
1: Okay. That's clue number one.
0: Mm-hmm. Is that it?
1: Okay,
2: We've got callers calling up. They don't even know.
1: No.
2: We haven't even given them clues yet. Maybe that's because our previous games are just.
1: Yes, very simple. This item has one job. Mm. Okay. So clues so far. I'm always wet when working. This item has one job.
0: Mm. Oh, I know what I'm thinking.
1: It's small and round.
0: Ah, yes.
1: Mm. Mm.
0: Yes.
1: Mm. Okay. People tend to pull me out.
2: Oh.
0: Mm. Well, that's right. I'm not going to.
1: Okay. Well, I'll give you one more. I'll give you one. Surprisingly powerful.
0: Yeah.
1: So I'll go through those clues again from my hairy hole. Always wet when working.
0: Yep.
1: People tend to pull me.
0: Mm-hmm.
1: This item, it has one job.
0: Yeah.
1: And surprisingly powerful.
0: Am I allowed to have a guess?
1: And it's small and round.
2: You can't guess.
0: I know what it is. Okay. 133353. It's time to play
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6: Tomago, the Pacific Highway just past Tomago Road, a car crash northbound with moderate delays, lane 2 taken up. Also very busy outbound on the Glendale Crossroads, main road at Lake Road and Cameron Park's Newcastle Link Road to the Minmay Road roundabout as well. Current cruising time from Belmont to Lake Munmura, 20 minutes along the Pacific Highway. 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That's traffic on Newcastle's 102.9 Triple M.
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4: 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He's up for a Logie, so swing him a vote. 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

0: isn't much our next guest hasn't covered. From Olympics to corruption scandals to terrorist attacks to elections. He's even twinkle-toed across the floors of Dancing with the Stars. And now, he's up for a Logie.
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1: And finally, Skibbity Rizma.
0: Michael Usher.
1: Is that like for a shizzle or a word?
2: Hello, Michael Usher. What an intro that was. How are you, my friend?
3: Wow, you've dipped into the archives there. I'm good. How are you both?
2: Yeah, both very well. Look, congratulations. You're nominated for the Ray Martin Award for the most popular news presenter for the second year running. How does it feel to be recognised by the public for that?
3: No, it's a really nice thing because, look, I mean, I really mean this. We have so many big teams behind us that let me get in front of the camera. It's like the tip of the iceberg. So, you know, it's a great nod and it's a real buzz for everyone just getting the nomination I've got because, trust me, it takes an army sometimes to get me in front of the camera to get going on these big news events. So it's a good thing, you know, and in Ray Martin's honour, which is a lovely thing as well. I've worked and known with Ray for years and years. He's a great man. So it's a nice honour. You know, you've got to take the nice things every now and then.
4: Well, Michael, can I be honest with you? This is going to be an absolute romp home for you. You're up against Ali Langdon, David Spears, Karl Stefanovic, Sarah Abdo and Sarah Ferguson. So you'll flog them. There's no point even voting. There's no point even trying to count the votes, Michael. You'll flog them, mate. But in all seriousness, though, you've done some stuff. You've been everywhere. You've covered 9/11. You've covered the death of Princess Diana. You've been at four Olympic Games. Which one of all out of all this thing, all of these things you've done, what one resonates most with you, and which one sticks out the most for you?
3: I reckon it's interesting in all that mix of things because, you know, there's in news you cover good things and you cover bad things, right? You see the absolute best that people can do and the absolute worst that people can do. So, you know, more recently, the Bondi attack was atrocious, You know, I've covered terrorism around the world and 9/11, and it's had terrible impact on me. There was a thing in Beslan I covered years and years and years ago in 2006. It was a siege of a primary school by these terrorists, and it was horrific. They killed all the kids. It was just hideous. That stuck with me for years, but Bondi really had an impact like it did on everyone, on me. And, you know, close to home, absolutely senseless, families gathering. You know, forget about all the politics and religion that we've got bogged down in. They were families getting together for a celebration and they were attacked and that was in our backyard. So that, you know, that's had a huge impact on me. Some of the Olympic Games I've covered have just been mad. And they're those ones where you work hard and play hard. Mm. I remember covering Athens. You know, I was a baby reporter in the 2000 Olympics covering that in Sydney, and Sydney was at its absolute finest. We were on fire during those games. That was the best of Australia. It was the best of competition. So they were happy occasions. But I remember going to Athens in 2004 and, boy, oh boy, we were up all night. We played hard and we worked hard. But that was also very – you're watching Australian success stories because, you know, all those kids competing and all the mums and dads that have woken up in the early hours getting their kids off to training sessions and everything else and put, you know, heart and soul into it all.
2: Yeah.
3: And then sometimes it goes right and mostly it does well and then you get a gold medal. They have been amazingly happy Australian events and history for us. You know, it's not just sport, it's history. And they've been amazing things to be able to be part of. Very, very happy and grateful to be part of all that.
2: I wanted to ask you about your interview with Denny Abdallah and Samuel Davison. Mm. Incredibly powerful. How did that story impact you? I know that was very significant.
3: No, hugely, because that is genuinely one of those rare stories that I think it sat me on the backside and made me think a bit about life as well. Mm. Even though I was reporting it and I was part of it, it really made me think and started a few conversations, you know, among my own friends and family about, could you do the same? Could you forgive someone if they killed your kids? And could you express forgiveness? You know, could you actually be in that position? And I tell you what, I've wrestled with that conversation a lot.
4: I'm just going to say, I couldn't, not for something like that. Definitely not. No.
3: Crazy. You know, and you forget, mate, like Danny and his wife Layla witnessed all this because it was just down the road. They ran to the scene. They saw the atrocity of what went on because the four children died, but, you know, three or four others were also brutally run down as well. It was graphic. It was terrible. Stuff that people should never have to see or experience. Yeah. But to then fast forward to get inside a maximum security prison and hats off to Corrective Service New South Wales who never let the media in and certainly never let us interview, you know, maximum security prisoners. But they over a long time agreed, look, we think there could be some good out of this. You've got a victim and a perpetrator. This should be how prisons work, who are prepared to come together and work something out here. Danny embraces Samuel like a son. It's quite incredible. Mm. And that continues now. They're in regular contact. He visits. And I'm still a bit blown away by that story and the feedback we got. Do you know that was viewed 26 million times on YouTube, that story, so far? So that's gone around the world. That's an Australian story of forgiveness inside, you know, maximum security, children who've died, families have had to move on. And that lesson in forgiveness has been seen around the world. That's incredibly powerful.
4: Sure. Well, mate, that's why you're nominated for a Logie, mate. So voting closes this Sunday. Do you ever get nervous watching the votes come in?
2: Yeah. Do you practice?
3: Yeah, I do.
2: Do you practice your
4: acceptance? I wasn't expecting this.
2: Oh,
4: but
2: no,
4: you really
2: what about
4: knew.
2: If someone else gets it? But you're like, the nod.
3: No, yeah. You know, the worst one is those people. Oh, I didn't expect this, but then they call out the card and they've got a written.
2: Yeah, that's the that gets me.
3: No, look, I don't, because I would make myself a bit more nervous if I had something prepared. There are some very basic thank yous. Like I said at the start of this, we've got a big team behind us. We have really great viewers. Who are honest, mind you. They reach out to you and tell you good and bad, and I don't mind that feedback. I'll always take that. We have good, honest viewers. So for all of them watching, for the teams behind the scenes, no, you just get up and say thanks, don't you? And the night, trust me, the night's long enough. You want to get up and say thanks and get off pretty fast.
4: Free beers. Thank you very much, Michael. We appreciate you joining us. And all the best for the Logies, mate. Thank you.
3: Thank you very, very much for the time too. Appreciate it. Thank you.
5: Yeah, don't forget to vote for Michael Usher in the TV Week Logies. He's a mate of ours and he's just a bloody good bloke too. Coming back with our final thought next on the Triple M Rush Hour.
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6: Triple M Rush Hour, this is our final thought with Maroon Millie and Hindy. Now, guys, the area of texting and emojis, can I just say...
7: Yeah.
6: My friend who we used to work at 2GN Goulburn together, he went on to be on Channel 9 and now on Sky, Tim Gilbert. He's a good mate of mine, very good mate. But he sends emojis. And I say, mate, can you not send me emojis? Just write out what you think. Don't send emojis. You know, you're not 15. I'm not an emoji guy. I don't send emojis.
8: No. Is he sending an emoji as a response to your text?
6: Yeah.
8: Like a thumbs up or A-OK.
6: Yeah, or a heart.
8: Or a kisses. Or somebody or a laughing. Love heart.
7: What about like in the middle of a message, like to, you know, reiterate what they've said?
6: No, I don't like it. No. I don't like it.
8: I'm a big emoji user. Just a thumbs up. Massive on the thumbs up.
6: Well, maybe I could warm to that, but I don't think so.
7: I'm a laughing face emoji girl, and I don't just use one. I'll use like four. I don't know. It's probably a bit of overkill.
6: Well, there is a new way to showcase laughter with an emoji. Now, we use the crying emoji. A lot of people do. You know, they send you that person. They think they're laughing, but they're actually crying.
7: Well, they're laughing, but they've just got tears in their eyes. Yeah,
8: crying with laughter.
7: Yeah.
6: So as an alternative, we can use the dolphin emoji, which sounds like this.
7: It sounds like that, but it doesn't look like that.
8: Do you know the dolphin is the only mammal apart from us that has sex for pleasure?
7: Yes, well, I know that.
6: I've heard that, but the other day
8: that's where I'd get a little bit confused. If someone sent me a dolphin emoji.
6: Yeah.
7: You're thinking that it means maybe the eggplant emoji.
8: Yes, possibly.
6: I saw
8: the taco.
6: I saw a video the other day, and I would be pretty sure. I would be pretty sure after seeing this video that monkeys are having it for pleasure as well. Because
8: let's get back to emojis.
7: Monkey emojis?
6: Yeah. Yes. So I would say keep the emojis out of it. But where do you sit with the new dolphin?
8: Because Mel Hash, you're an LOL, aren't you?
7: I say lol, but I don't mean it as in like ha ha ha. I would say ha ha ha. I just say lol.
8: But doesn't lol?
6: What about when people say lol?
8: But lol stands for laugh out loud.
7: I know, but you know what? I say it to also take the piss, lol, in a message. I don't say lol, I type lol.
8: Give me another example. Give me an example you used today before we got on air.
7: Hey, Mum, did I leave my yogurt on the bench? Lol.
8: Why is that funny?
7: It's like, not funny.
8: But why did you write? Why do you write it then?
7: It's stupid.
8: Why do you write LOL if it's not a funny situation?
7: No, you're the bloody text police, are you?
8: No, I'm the emoji police.
6: Did you put a question mark?
7: It wasn't an emoji.
6: I would ask, did you put a question mark?
7: Before lol, I did,
6: okay.
7: Yes.
6: All right. Well, we're getting nowhere with this. You two palookas will continue to use emojis, and we will. And I'll see you both next week.
8: Yeah, you will.
6: On the Rush Hour.
7: Bye for now.
8: And I'll see you next week.
6: Bye.
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10: Tomago, the Pacific Highway a little busy outbound with a car accident just after Tomago Road. Across town to Belford, the New England Highway near Kirkton Road, there's been a smash reported as well. And through the Morisset area this evening on Macquarie Street, backing up onto Main Road as you make for Dora Street. Current cruising time, Williamtown to Tea Gardens, 39 minutes along the Pacific Highway a mile away. 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
11: Back when Molly told you what mattered.
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11: 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Ooh, ooh, ooh, ooh. 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
9: Hey, I'm Tessa Randello. Union school students have walked out of the classroom today protesting Pauline Hanson. The One Nation leader says schools should teach people how to think, not what to think. Thousands are understood to have taken part in marches across the country. Aussie taxpayers will foot the bill to save the nation's biggest aluminium smelter. The New South Wales and federal government's making a deal to split the cost of the $2.5 billion bailout for Tomago over 10 years.
10: We cannot afford to be at the end of supply chains. We need to be a country that makes things.
9: Prime Minister Anthony Albanese there, the owner Rio Tinto, saying it would have to close in a couple of years due to the cost of power. Meta says it's taken down more than 750,000 Facebook and Instagram accounts since Australia's under-16 social media ban. The social media company will front an inquiry into the new rules tomorrow alongside representatives of TikTok, YouTube and Snapchat. And Australia's scored its lowest ever test score against Bangladesh in the top end, all out for 198.
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9: James Tedesco has been ruled out of the Roosters' top-of-the-table clash against the Panthers at CommBank Stadium tonight. And Manly coach Kieran Foran says the side has not given up on the season just yet. They're sitting 10th on the ladder after five straight losses ahead of their must-win clash with the Dolphins on Friday.
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13: Mostly clear skies, dropping to 8 on the coast tonight and 5 in the valley. Should be nice and sunny tomorrow. Possible showers by Saturday, looking wet Sunday. 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
21: Welcome to Triple M NRL Daily. It's Thursday night footy finally here. We've been waiting all week for this one, boys. Panthers taking on the Chooks. Two contenders going head-to-head. It's Charlie White here, and I've got two greats of the game of rugby league, Josh Reynolds and Rennie Matua. How are you, boys?
22: Boys, big game tonight.
21: Huge.
22: Cannot wait.
23: Sammy Walker. He's put negotiations on hold. How do you say it? Negotiations on hold, and mate, that's huge for the Roosters.
21: Yeah.
23: Roosters aren't really happy with how it's gone down. So,
22: well, Nick's come back from Greece. Politis has flown straight

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2: This is the biggest game of the year, boys. Two premiership heavyweights going head-to-head. Panthers, Chooks, Combank Stadium tonight. What are you boys thinking?
3: Yeah, big out, Teddy. Edwards did a fitness test yesterday, so they'll make a call. If Edwards is back in, I would have... Look, with Teddy being out, it's... Actually, I would have went Penrith anyway. I thought Roosters were poor last week. You know, at one stage, I were completing at 66%, which is their Achilles heel.
2: Edwards still in the squad, by the way.
3: Yeah, so...
2: He could come in.
4: He'll play.
3: Today.
4: I think he'll play.
3: They finished the game at 73%, still got the win. That's their Achilles heel, is their completion rate and their discipline. You know, like it's... They get up over 75, 80, they win. But they just seem to have these games in them. Penrith are methodical. They've got a really poor record against Penrith, the Roosters. I think Penrith will get the win. Cogger at six. It was interesting that Cole went in instead of Talangi. Yeah, I think Penrith bounced back.
4: I was on the Roosters if Teddy played, but now I'm on Penrith because Teddy's not playing. Edwards or no Edwards. I just seen the Roosters last week, the difference in their style of play from the Cowboys game to the Dogs game.
3: Yep.
4: Teddy just attacks the middle, and it is so hard.
3: Yeah.
4: We've seen what he'd done to the Cowboys middle. Absolutely blew him apart. I think Sam Walker really misses Teddy when he doesn't play. No knock on Ramsey. I thought he'd done a good job, but he's not Teddy.
3: Yeah.
4: I'm excited for the Leota Nafahu White battle. Two alpha males want they're going to go after each other. Interesting. I called it through the week, boys. I was sort of seeing who was going to fill the yo role.
3: Yep.
4: So Lindsay Smith rolls in there. He actually played a game this year.
2: During Origin, maybe.
4: During Origin period, it was.
2: Yeah.
4: And he played really well, just his distribution. And he linked up really nicely with Liam Henry. So he'll play that sort of yo role. And I just think, the Roosters, look, they will consider last week a good win because when you're playing really poorly, a scrappy win against a good defensive side like the Dogs is a good win. But like those scrum plays and that forward passes off scrum plays, they just look so clunky at times. So, yeah, I'm gonna back the Panthers. If Dylan Edwards is back, I'm heavy Penrith.
2: Yeah.
4: Yeah.
2: Do you think they can win the Cup without yo, Panthers?
4: No.
3: Yeah, I do.
4: Yeah?
3: Yeah.
4: Without him.
3: Yeah.
4: I just don't think they got enough, man. I don't even mean attack. People think defensively he holds the middle together.
3: Yeah, Mitch Kenny as well, like being out. Freddie Lussick's there. Freddie's been playing well.
4: When's Mitch Kenny back, boys? Anyway,
2: should be back soon. He was a couple of weeks ago. They said it was going to be 2 weeks, which would have been this week. So
4: did he re-injure? I think he re-injured when he was in because he's meant to be back. I'm pretty sure.
2: Yeah, he was meant to be back this week. We'll pull it up now. So he had a setback on August 3rd. As he recovers from ankle surgery.
4: Yeah.
2: But he should be back before finals.
4: He's big, isn't he? Right?
2: So it's sort of week to week at this stage, they're saying.
3: Yep.
4: Do you still think they can get it done, though?
3: Yeah. Yeah, I think, you know, he is a great leader and he does control – sometimes he does control too much of their attack, but I think they've got a good balance, especially with Cogger being in there now. But with Yoey being out, it'll come down to Cogger and Cleary controlling that attacking structure. Yeah, they're definitely a good enough side to still win the competition. You have a look at the top four last week. The Warriors are the only team that really got the win, right?
4: Mm.
3: Because everyone seemed to fall off to some capacity. So, like, it's not – I wouldn't say there's a clear favourite. Like, everyone says Penrith are the benchmark, but I'm just at the moment that I think it's a pretty open competition in the top – outside of the top four, I'd say Dolphins are the only other real threat.
2: Yeah. Mm.
3: Sharks falling off a cliff against the Dragons. Like, I'm just like far out. I've been backing you all week, and then you do that. So, I'm not too sure.
4: Last week confused me so much with a few of the scores and just the games. It's just that's why I just think it's a fairly open last few rounds to see who's going to land where. And if the Waz can finish second, I think they're going to be hard to stop. But yeah, his variety in attack. Yo's and knows when to pass, knows when to, you know, put his nose down, get a quick play the ball for Nathan. I just don't think no one in the game is as good as him at doing that. And I just feel It's going to have more onus on Nathan. Not saying that he can't do the job because we've seen him do that before, but it'll be just interesting to see how they go.
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8: At Tomago, there've been northbound delays for a while on the Pacific Highway after Tomago Road following a smash. An accident's been towed from the New England Highway, Belford. And we did have an accident on the Newcastle Link Road near Minmay Road at Cameron Park. Your current travel time between Cormorant Road, Kooragang Island and Tanilba Bay, 25 minutes along Nelson Bay Road and Lemon Tree Passage Road. 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
2: Huge game for your doggies on Friday night, boys. Massive game. If they lose, their season's over.
3: Yeah.
2: The finals are set then. How do you see this one going?
3: I don't think they'll lose. I'm very confident. Just with South and the way, you know, who I think's a big loss for South, Ashton Ward. People aren't giving him too many raps, but he's really holding the kicking game. He's doing a lot of the kicking and holding that right edge in good stead, because you know what Cody's going to come up with. He demands the ball 70% of the set, but for that 30%, he's doing really, really well. Yeah. And I just think Sullivan's a different style of player. He's got his own little way, but I think the Dogs are going to bring it down to a grinding set for set, keep the ball in. One thing that I Nelly would be assured that Ciro will be saying this week is keep the ball in. We just want to tire them out, because look at last week. Yep, shot out of a cannon, South. But then you know in the back end, they're going to
4: start to fatigue.
3: They're starting to fatigue. Yeah. So South are still not full strength. They haven't got their mojo. When Latrell's there, they're a different side.
4: Yeah,
3: I look at him at such a different side when Latrell's there, because he gives everyone just that little bit more, like, oh yeah, we're on today. And I just don't think they've got that at the moment. Dogs will be disappointed they didn't win last week, but it was still I wouldn't say it's a good performance, but it's a Dogs performance. Just gritty, should have won. A couple of moments they didn't win, but I'm very confident that if the Dogs can keep it very low scoring, bring South into that area that they just don't want to be there.
4: Yeah.
3: You can tell when South get, some players just don't like being pulled down into those ugly areas when Kickow and Preston are putting pressure on you. Like, he wants to be – South like to be dictating, and I just don't think the Dogs will let him.
4: Yeah, you're right. Dogs need to complete high, keep the ball in play, and just drown them, really. South have talent, right? They've got enough strike. Big Campbell Graham's back, you know. You look at Fafita, Kalol Matangi. They've still got, Cam Murray. They've still got a strong team. But if Dogs want to play that kind of grinding and like you said, just drown him, bring him, just drag him down into, into the trenches, they should get the win. You know, they don't have to do anything fancy. They need to just get in that grind in that first 20 minutes, just really defend well and then attack with your defense after that. But South is still dangerous. If you let South start well, that's the type of game you don't want to have.
3: Yeah. I feel we've got a few of these games coming up. Like, we've got to win this one, but then we've got Dragons who are like finding some form.
2: Yep.
3: That's a good win on the weekend. And so, like, I was just doing who I think will win, but that's sort of changed now. Like, I look at the Dragons and I go, that's going to be a battle next week. It's at Allianz, and then we play Penrith. We know what that's going to be.
4: Yep.
3: Then we play the Broncos. The Broncos can go one way or the other. You let them start, they'll put 40 on you. You bring them into that little grind where they're thinking about Bali.
4: Yeah.
3: We'll put 40 on them.
4: Yeah.
3: Got a few of those games coming up. So it's a very, very interesting period for the Dogs.
4: We needed that win last week. We needed to ice that. We've really put ourselves under pressure. Some big games ahead, though. Big games.
2: How much regret are the Dogs going to have about this year? Because they've beaten Penrith. They've beaten the Warriors. They really could have beaten the Roosters the other night. They're all the three big Dogs. They've got a game that can beat all of them. Are they looking at this and going, geez, if we had got our act together, we could have won the comp this year?
4: Yeah. I don't know. I don't want to speak out of school. I'm not in those four walls. Like, everyone's had their opinion, the tinkering, the moving around. You know, they're not sure of who plays where, Critter to 5'8", Karaz the fullback. It's just been a year of experiment for me. And we finally found, like, something that's starting to work. Just a little bit too late, you know, putting Birdo back to centre, Critter playing well, Galvin, really, I think Galvin's been great all year. I see next year Galvin potentially playing one.
2: Wow.
4: What?
2: Yeah. Wow.
4: Yeah. One? One.
2: Wow.
4: Yeah.
2: What have you seen that's made you think that?
4: He's the fittest in the club. He takes those carries off the ruck, third or fourth or fifth tackle. He can ball play. We're missing a one. And all due respect to Connor Tracy, he ain't the future. I just think we can fix or solve a problem there with the player we already have. And I think Galvin could play one.
3: Wow. I just don't know if he's – has he got the – so for a one for me, I think this day and age, like, they need
4: defensive.
3: Defensive, but it's also like you know, that's the, I feel this is the knock on Connor Tracy, like just the 3-on-2s. He just hasn't got that icing. But be very careful what you wish for sometimes, because Connor does a really good job week in, week out. He saves tries. He comes up with the little things that everyone wants, but then because he's not icing these 3-on-2s and whatnot, like that's the one knock. But yeah, I don't know if that's Lockie either though.
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9: Tomago's Pacific Highway near Tomago Road now free and clear of an earlier accident. They've also cleared an accident from the New England Highway, Belford, this past half hour. But at Mount Hutton, watch for a crash reported Wilson's Road along from a CC circuit. Current cruising time from Charlestown to Wanji, 33 minutes along Hillsborough Road and Toronto Road. 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That's traffic on Newcastle's 102.9 Triple M.
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3: Was there a best Ricky Stewart spray that you can wrap us up with here today?
4: Oh, there's been a few sprays.
5: I got one too, if you like.
3: Yeah, perfect.
5: For me.
3: For Ricky.
5: Don't even know it.
3: Oh, how good.
4: He sprayed me on the Australian squad once. What else did he spray me? Oh, it wasn't a spray. Oh, yeah, it was a spray. So have you heard about the whiteboard story?
3: No.
4: So at Parramatta, he had 12 players he was going to sack. So basically we played the Titans in Mudgee. And whenever Ricky used to turn up to captain's run or any training session with bloodshot eyes, he's hungover. And you knew you were in for it.
3: How often was that?
5: Every day.
4: I love your stick. And then we're playing the Titans. So captain's run, we did a 90-minute full contact session. Full contact, like belting each other. The Titans put 50 on us the next day. The boys go to me, I was a co-captain with Jared Hayne and Tim Manor. They're like, you've got to go see Ricky. You've got to go see Ricky. I said, you go see Ricky. I'm like, right, I'll go see Ricky. I said, Sticky, like, basically, you can't do what we did the day before, you know, like a game in captain's run. And he just went off. Like, I don't give a, you know, just went off. If these blokes aren't tough enough for this and that. Then the next day, the 12 players that got sacked came out, the whiteboard came out. So he called me in the office and said, I'll give you respect. You're one of the 12 players that I'm going to announce today that are going to be sacked for next year. So this whiteboard comes out. The squad's just sitting there going, what's going on? I knew what was coming. And then there's just the 12 players on this list. You're no longer required in front of the whole squad. So
3: brutal.
4: Yeah, brutal. But, you know,
3: who was on the list?
4: I can't remember exactly, but I was definitely at the top of the list. That's how I ended up back at the Dogs.
3: But how did they react? Because I imagine you got 12 blokes in there who are going to be pissed off. Was there a blow up? Did everyone have a crack at Ricky?
4: I blew up because I said, yeah, sweet, no worries, stick. It was in the papers before, like it was in the media before I got home that afternoon. So I sat the next week out, kind of like the Adam Dewey. So when the team ran out, I thought, far out, I should have played. But I was more principled. I was like, mate, if you're going to sack 12 players, at least let us get home and tell our families before the media find out. And, that was probably my last interaction with Stick after that.
5: Is it really?
4: Yeah, 2013. Oh,
3: wow. Yeah, he
4: but
3: doesn't.
4: But I got a lot of respect for Stick. I like, you know, it's a long time ago now.
3: Yeah, of course. Grubby?
5: Mine was just in a game. COVID, Campbelltown Stadium, playing for the Tigers. One of the six games I played, playing the Raiders, and Sticky's obviously on the sideline. There's no one in the crowd. And someone, look, the one thing I will say is whenever I did cop and knock, like I wouldn't like stay down. There was once I'd done it at Brookie Oval, I'd done the little bunny hop to win the game. I didn't like that I'd done that. But I wouldn't stay down because I feel like that's how I play. Like I went hard and whatever, say what you want. When did the line? I got whacked. Who would it have been? Back rowers for Canberra when I played. I can't remember even who it was, but so I got
3: Elliot
5: a penalty.
3: Whitehead?
5: Could have been someone like that, yeah. And he jammed me late. And I'm on the floor, like, man, I couldn't breathe. And I hear, get up, you. No, I can't exactly say what he said. And I'm like, who's that? And I look, I'm on the floor, I go, are you serious? Get up in the box. What are you doing down here, mate? Get up there. And he sort of, you know, he sort of stares there and he's like, and I was like, mate, I was like, there's no one in the stadium. So that's got to be only one person. And he was into me. You cow, whatever he was saying. So yeah, and I was just like, because the funny thing was, what was it? Someone told me, one of my ex-teammates who was in Canberra, might have been like Matty Frawls or something. We had a conversation one day and Ricky was there and he said, oh, he's a fan of you, like Ricky. So I was like, yeah. Oh, that was a lie. He's into me. So
4: he remember spitting on the foot.
5: Yeah. I've heard, that's what people say. He can hold a grudge.
3: Yeah, he's a hater. Can hold on to some hate for a long time.
4: But if he's got your back, he's got your back.
5: Yeah.
4: You know, exactly like he's right. One of those guys.
3: We'll see you boys next week. Be better.
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10: Well, I can't confirm Jimmy Graham has settled down. Wade Graham has settled down. They're about to lose their minds a few minutes ago, and I think they've just appreciated that was a heck of a half of football. And the Roosters, that's a very well earned lead. 8 points to nil over the Panthers, but a proper heavyweight contest.
11: Yeah, Dan, it certainly had that level of build-up, didn't it? And wow, these two teams delivered. Penrith, their attack was being well shut down. The Roosters, really smart. They were open in, aggressive on that edge. They had a great opportunity, almost a try of the season, where the ball came to the right, went back to the left on last... Oh, sorry, it was a six a game, wasn't it? And after the mistake from Ramsey, and then Brian Toto, the chase from Billy Smith to just give him enough of a nudge and send him over this, put that boot on the sideline. That was remarkable play. That was the best play of the night for me. And then, yeah, the Sydney Roosters, DCE, just that recognition. But what a contest. Some great competitors like Nafahu White, so damaging. You can see that both middles for both teams went off relatively early compared to the minutes they usually play. And that's all down to fatigue and ball and play, Wade.
12: Yeah, oh, such a great half of football, and full credit to the Roosters. I've been so impressed with their, particularly their defence, their edge defence. It's almost as if both centre and wing combinations have been given a licence just to detach themselves from the rest of the line. If you want to come up and in and try and shut down the play, go and do that, and we'll cover in behind. Or if you want to sit back and just herd them to the sideline, we're happy to buy time like that as well. But it'll be interesting to see if any adjustments are made from Penrith at halftime, because they did have plenty of opportunities, just struggled to break that down. But I'm sure Nathan Cleary will be hard at work with his coach right now, working out some tactics for this second half.
10: Who would you rather be on right now? I know it's a silly... I'm sure, in fact, 8-point lead. You've got to take the 8-point lead. But this is the great Penrith side. This is a big 40 minutes in the context of the comp. The Roosters win this, they won't be premiership favourites, but they'll be very, they should be very close to.
12: Oh, you're on the Roosters for sure, but we know these big games, big clubs. There's going to be a few twists and turns in this second half. I think it's really important who scores first after halftime, because if the Roosters then go, okay, we strike again, all of a sudden that confidence and belief just shoots through the roof. But then if Penrith score, you hear those footsteps start to come.
10: All right, let's take a break. We'll come back second half on the way. Tomorrow night, by the way, 6 o'clock here on Triple M. Good one. Dolphins and Manly. Manly have an unbelievable record over the Dolphins, but the Dolphins are in better form right now. And that's from Brookvale. That's your 6 o'clock game tomorrow night, Triple M. Right now, Roosters 8, Penrith 0, as Triple M rocks the footy for Maccas.
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20: Who was doing it while I was away?
21: Well, thanks for listening. We did You Versus You, where the listeners would go head-to-head. And the last day, Heine went head-to-head with the listener, and I think won fairly convincingly.
19: Mm. He smoked him.
20: Yep. Well, we'll see how... How I go today, eh, boys?
21: Hopefully it's amazing.
20: Nice. Noah.
21: I've never done that joke before, mate. Noah.
20: Hey, Lou. Hey, mate. I'm on the mend. How are you, Noah's Ark?
21: How much do you know her?
22: I'm currently on the way home from the shed, or from work, currently on the way back to the shed.
21: Okay, mate.
20: What kind of sheds? Wool sheds?
21: Probably a best shed.
19: Nice.
22: Concreter. Yeah,
20: Concreter.
22: We're
20: concreted. Yeah, been there,
22: shout
20: done
22: out
20: that.
22: AHS.
20: Yeah, shout out to the boys.
21: The boys, yeah,
20: lose. The girls.
21: Lose brethren. Okie doke. I'm going to read the question. First to get. What? First to answer wins.
20: You're
21: no
20: okay.
21: Need to buzz in.
19: Are you good, buddy? Did you get your wisdom teeth out?
21: Yeah. I did.
20: You've been taking painkillers?
21: I don't think so. No need to buzz in, Noah.
22: Okay, awesome.
21: Are you ready, big fella?
22: I'm a bit nervous, but yeah, let's roll. And
20: it's okay.
22: Just quickly,
21: yeah, mate.
22: Do I say pass if I don't know?
21: Nah, mate.
20: Just say just nothing.
21: My advice, just yell answers.
20: Say nothing. Be quiet as you can.
21: Don't listen to a Noah.
22: Right, let's roll.
21: Let's see how much you know, Alua. In three. Now! Which boy band is set to headline the NFL in Melbourne?
20: Joe Jonas. The Jonas Brothers.
21: Correct. Name a country whose name only contains the vowel sound E.
20: Egypt.
22: Egypt.
21: Correct. Lou, which language is predominantly spoken in the Middle East?
20: Arabic.
21: Correct, Lou. Which cocktail includes vodka, coffee, liqueur and cream?
20: Espresso martini.
21: No.
22: Oh, she's smashing me here. It's hold on. I've got to lock in.
21: What is the president... What is Vladimir Putin?
20: Russian mule.
21: He's a white Russian. In which state is Mount Gambier located?
20: Tasmania. Melbourne, Victoria.
21: Just a guess.
20: Victoria.
19: Keep going.
21: It's South Australia. Townsville. Jesus. How long have you been here?
20: Hello.
21: Callum Turner was in the country this week promoting his new movie. Who is he married
20: to? Dua Lipa.
21: You answer before.
20: Oh, my God.
21: Noah gets it.
20: Noah gets it.
21: Which reporter hosts 7 News Spotlight?
20: Carl Stephanovic.
21: Famous R&B singer.
20: T-Pain.
19: At a theatre, they show you to your seat.
20: Usher.
21: It's Michael Usher. No one gets it. Who plays the role of Kim in Kath and Kim?
20: Oh, what's her name? Jane.
21: No, same front name as a mining mogul. Gina Riley. Australia is currently... That's it. Dalden.
20: I knew it. I love
21: Australia is currently playing a test match against which country?
20: South
22: England.
20: Africa.
21: No.
20: New Zealand.
21: You do this if you're an angry
20: India.
21: Kid at school.
20: Pakistan.
21: Bangladesh. Which NRL club is James Tedesco the captain
20: Roosters.
21: For? That's correct.
19: Okay, I think Lou
20: smoked him.
19: Has retained her wisdom.
21: You got 4 points, one for each tooth they took for you.
20: But I was meant to have 5, but you gave it, even though I waited. I waited so patiently to answer the Dua Lipa one when I knew it as soon as you said Callum Turner and you still took it away from me.
21: Did anyone else just get bored? Noah, congrats, mate. We're still giving you the amazing...
20: But you didn't treat Hindy like that,
21: yeah,
20: you pig.
21: I did.
19: She was so mean to him.
21: He was so mean to Hindy.
19: Well done, Noah.
21: We'll still give it to you, mate.
20: Yeah.
19: On Triple M...
4: Triple M's early drive home with Lou and Jarch.
18: Lou and Jarch!
19: It is Lou and Jarch on Triple M.
21: That is correct. We're talking freaky deekies.
20: Freaky deekies?
21: Yep. Getting freaky.
20: Oh, can we have some sexy music?
19: Well, we're about to hear some sexy music because it's a study of 1,000 people looking at the most popular songs that feature in people's
21: bedroom
19: playlists.
21: Do you play? Like do you play music when you're getting down?
20: Yeah, like Dean Martin and Pavarotti. I'm joking.
21: Is that right?
20: That's a more.
21: Oh, that's a more than I was expecting. Jesus,
20: time
21: when one
20: to
21: drop these dice.
20: Say goodbye.
21: That's the cigarette portion of the coitus.
20: No, it's when you're saying goodbye to your lover.
21: That's what I mean. You're having a cigarette. It's like, get an Uber. Time to get an Uber.
20: Oh, Jack. Oh, look, if there's background music, fine. Mm. But I don't go out of my way to have a

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8: 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Zave, you're near the wheel. 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
9: All right, Leach, here we go.
8: This wheel's got a hell of a bunch of games on it, whatever it lands on. That's the game that we play for the morning, and it's landed on... You're kidding me.
9: Yes.
6: Ah, yes.
8: You're kidding me is a game. I'll give you snippets from news stories that happened in a particular year. Collate them all together. Give me the year. Closest to the pin gets the points.
9: Well, back in the 17th century, I reckon, last week from memory. Yeah.
8: Who knows where we will head today. Okay. Here is your first. You're kidding me. Jot your answers down. Show them to me afterwards, please.
10: Do you really think you have a chance against us, Mr. Cowboy?
11: Yippee-ki-yay, mother...
12: Ben Johnson of Canada claimed gold in the men's 100-meter final at the Seoul Olympics, but later was stripped of the title due to a doping scandal.
13: Sorry about the toothpicks.
14: 246 total.
13: The change.
14: How many toothpicks are
15: there? 250.
14: 246.
15: There's four left in the box.
8: So Bruce Willis crawls through an air vent in Die Hard. Ben Johnson wins the gold medal, but then gets stripped of it 3 days later for doping. Rain Man is a box office hit, and Kylie Minogue goes from Ramsey Street to the top of the charts with I Should Be So Lucky.
6: Who was that last one, sorry?
8: Kylie Minogue.
9: Kylie Minogue. Okay. Oh, I'm ready to
8: 3, 2, 1, reveal, Zave.
9: 1992.
8: Katie?
6: Oh, shivers. 1982. 10 years off.
8: Zave gets the points, but it was 1988.
9: Oh, look what I scrubbed out.
8: Barcelona was 1992.
9: 82.
6: Wait, what did you say?
9: I said 92. But also, 82 wouldn't have been an Olympic.
8: It wouldn't have been an Olympic year. That would have been the Commonwealth Games in Brisbane.
9: Yeah.
6: Oh, God, Olympics look at you. Is where you. Speaking of Rain Man, you know all of the...
8: 100%.
9: How was the opening ceremony at Brisbane?
8: They brought out that massive, huge kangaroo. And it winked, and everyone was like, whoa, technology.
6: So cute
8: of
6: us.
8: I know. Aww. See what they do in Brisbane in a few years. Not worth it. Question two. What year did all this happen? Katie, you need this to stay alive.
16: Instagram. It would be a place where people could share photos without having to go through a million different ads and unrelated content.
17: World Cup was hosted in Africa.
18: We thought we were going to get this great chorus of beautiful song voices coming from the stands. All we got was...
9: favourite song of all time.
8: Who was it?
9: I don't know. I said Gnarls Barkley.
8: Well, sort of half right. CeeLo Green, who released FU.
9: Doesn't sound
8: you.
9: Very right to me.
8: Instagram launched,
9: yep.
8: And the World Cup in South Africa has a whole bunch of vuvuzelas.
9: I remember that screech.
8: I'm ready. 3, 2, 1, reveal, Katie Lamb.
6: 2009?
9: 2012.
8: Katie Lamb gets the point. 2010.
6: Oh, so close. I knew it was there. I knew it was around those areas.
8: 2010. Tiebreaker. Tiebreaker. Tiebreaker.
6: Shivers! Love tiebreakers.

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16: Have you got the breaking news, developing story, siren, you know, something to get people's attention?
17: I've got a Gary Busey Hulk.
16: Got breaking news.
17: What do you got?
16: All right, breaking news. Is that the best you got? Come on, when I say there's a big...
17: Just type news into the computer. What do you got?
16: Well, the thing is, it's just been announced that at the Melbourne show, and that's on at the end of September, start of October, okay, the Royal Melbourne show, they've cancelled all their poultry events because of the threat, the uncertainty and the threat of this bird flu.
17: The chicken cough. The spicy chicken cough. Right.
18: Is the ECA, Brisbane, Melbourne, Sydney shows, are they going to be ground zero for bird flu virus like the Ruby Princess was with coronavirus?
16: The thing is, we didn't have enough. We only had the one one bird flu case over at Moreton Island, but down in Victoria and South Australia, they are being inundated. So they want to protect all their chooks, so they're not going to have them at the
18: Well car. Done to you for sorting that problem out over at Moreton too, thanks.
16: I took care of it. It's okay.
17: Yeah. Did you eat it?
18: He saved Brisbane.
17: Cook it for just that little bit extra long, you know.
16: I tried to get all the germs out of it.
17: Yeah. Just an extra 15 minutes of the oven.
16: Do I look like I've diseased? No.
17: Well.
16: All right, let's get back to the story at hand.
18: You are the oldest looking 24-year-old we know.
16: let's get back to the proper story because, you know, what they're doing down in Victoria. And they're being proactive. They've done that. They've cancelled.
18: Are they using the machete bins to dispose of the birds with bird flu?
16: Here we go.
19: The Victorian government has launched what it says is an unprecedented wildlife vaccination project in a bid to save the state's little penguins from the strain of bird flu.
16: They're vaccinating.
18: Leave the penguins alone.
16: They're vaccinating 5,000 penguins. They've got to get two doses. I know.
17: How?
16: Well, they.
18: How many boosters will they need?
16: They need two each. Yeah, they need
17: but
16: two
17: how do you
16: doses.
17: Tell them apart?
16: Well, they're have good at queuing up. Have you seen them walking around? They love walking behind each other.
20: Triple M breakfast.
16: I've started to watch Channel 7 News lately, the 6 o'clock news. I get a wrap-up of the whole day. I can go and do stuff during the day. I don't have to check out socials and all that. They package it all up for me. So I started watching the last few weeks. And
17: have you just comprehended what the news is?
16: No, well, I used to be a Channel 9 devotee, and I've changed over. And what happens now, in the ads, you go, oh, they have different ads, Channel 7 and Channel 9. Have you ever noticed that? Yeah. Anyway.
18: Yeah. Well, definitely it's because they're advertising shows that are on their own network.
16: That's what I want to talk about. I've never seen, how long do you reckon that Home and Away show's been going on?
18: Oh, 100
16: like 40
18: years.
16: 40 years, 50 years? When would that have started?
18: It's produced 80s? Some of Australia's greatest stars. Goodrum, Chris Hemsworth, Margot Robbie.
16: Is that where they all came from?
18: Yeah.
16: I've never seen an episode in my...
18: Kate Ritchie. Lynn McGranger.
16: Who's that one?
18: Alf Stewart.
16: I know Alf. Yeah. He played footy
18: Ray
16: for
18: Ma.
16: Queensland. What? How have you got a year for
18: Lewis.
16: Me?
18: Lincoln Lewis.
16: Lincoln Lewis is on it?
18: He was on Home and Away.
16: Yeah. Who's Lincoln Lewis?
18: You know Lincoln Lewis, the actor. Wally Lewis's son.
16: Oh, righto.
18: The blonde one.
16: All right. Well, I've never seen an episode, but I'm sort of, how would you put it, Home and Away curious.
18: Oh.
16: Because they start jamming an ad in during the news, during the ad breaks, and I go, this looks interesting. I haven't turned the corner yet.
17: I'm going to tell you when Home and Away started, and you'll never forget. Same year as the Broncos, 1988.
16: 1988. Righto.
18: Incredible stuff.
16: So coming up to its 40th anniversary, and I will watch it maybe in that year. But last night, the ad, I went, Jesus, I'm going to turn.
17: You're going to watch it.
16: There was an ad. Oh, well, here's the ad. You tell me.
17: Something in this ad got you interested.
16: Yeah, well, there was a cop. All right. There was a cop and there was a doctor and they seemed to be coming together. Ooh. And I thought, this looks interesting.
20: A love story cut short.
21: See? I don't think I'm ready for a new relationship.
22: I got friend zoned. Now he's everywhere I turn.
23: What actually happened between you guys?
21: I just said, I just want to be friends.
16: Yeah.
22: I can handle you not being attracted to me. What I can't be dealing with is these conversations so you can feel better about rejecting me.
16: So he's the cop and she's a doctor because she had a stethoscope around her neck. That was how you know she's a doctor.
18: Doctor, not a doctor.
16: She seems to be coming on to the cop and the cop wants to play it cool like. Oh. And I thought, I need to watch this.
18: I think that means he's not interested in you, babe. I've never watched an episode of Home and Away. I was not actually allowed. I was not allowed to watch it growing up because my mum was like, there's enough drama in real life. You don't need fake drama. I don't want you to think that that's how real life is because
16: it's not. What goes on in this show?
18: I'm not sure. A lot of drama, I would imagine.
16: All
18: but
16: right.
18: I don't think we're the Home and Away network. I mean, 133353, you can't just kind of come into a show that's been running for that long.
16: 38 years.
18: Like, you don't know any of the history or the backstory.
16: 133353, can someone help me out? What's been going on for the last...
18: If you were to catch up, Marto, on the last 30 years, what would you tell him as, you know, the backstory leading into the episode that he's about to watch?
16: I just can't start watching and I won't know anyone.
18: Are we the Triple M network?
17: I'm having a look, we're a lot of things.
24: Triple M, the bare knuckle fighting network.
17: Yeah, I know that.
24: Triple M, the bad stripper network.
17: Yeah, definitely.
16: Oh, yeah,
24: Triple
16: definitely.
24: M, the spiffy fuffy network. Triple M, not the Home and Away network.
16: Oh,
17: sorry, mate.
16: Oh, can't watch it.
24: Triple M breakfast.
16: Australia is falling in love with One Nation. Of course, their polling figures are up and everyone's going, yeah, I'm going to vote One Nation. Well, now the Labor Party machine is out to squish them and they're analysing everything that goes on. And they found this Western Australian. Last year at the Western Australian state election, he ran as a One Nation candidate. Interesting character. And he made claims that homosexuality was a mental illness.
17: This is always going to be the problem for One Nation, isn't
16: They've got some loose candidates.
17: Yeah. People just pop their hand up.
16: It's not just about Pauline.
17: And Pauline ends up standing next to them going, I don't even know who this is.
18: There's left and then there's right and then there's extreme on both of those sides.
16: Exactly. There's loose characters. That's what One Nation has got. And sometimes Pauline has to come out and apologise and sometimes Barnaby has to.
0: Barnaby Joyce says One Nation is, quote, one of the gayest parties in Australia.
16: Okay. So we just had Matty in the news talking about it. Here is, I think he was on the ABC last night, Barnaby.
17: The gay BC.
16: The gay.
17: Fair to say how gay they are.
16: Now.
17: That's fine.
16: Is Barnaby the man to go, listen, I'll sort this. I'll sort this out.
17: Yeah, there's plenty of gay votes out there, Barnaby. Sort it out.
18: Go get him.
2: Don't concur with his views, but I think we're one of the gayest parties in Australia.
16: One of the gayest. Who is the gayest party? They're just one of them. Well, here's some exclusive audio from Barnaby. Good-looking man walked past, and of course Barnaby had a little erection. Little Barnaby poked his head up, and he's had to tell his erection too.
3: Sit down.
16: So that's all I wanted to say.
17: I thought you were going to go with Barnaby impersonating the cow. Remember he did this?
16: What?
17: Ooh.
18: Stop. Well, we are. I don't know if you've got it there, Ben. We are the gayest network. Right,
16: now. Oh, stop that. Don't. People will be serious. Come on.
18: Gianni Infantini, he's the gayest president of FIFA.
17: Is he running it for One Nation?
4: Today maybe. I feel gay.
16: No, that's Barnaby. That's not the head of FIFA.
17: Yeah, are you done?
16: Oh, well, I was done a while ago.
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17: It's triple head.
16: Stick a fork in me and turn me over. I'm done.
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3: This will not interest most people, but some people will be interested that our credit to South Australia, our debt is absolutely mounting, and it's going to hit $50 billion by 2030. Which is a huge number for a state of our size, and it would have been 5 or 10 years ago, Dits, it was in the teens, wasn't it?
1: Yeah, yep.
3: It was like in like 10 or billion or something, and it's about it's going to hit 50 billion soon. No one cares, except for when they find out the ramifications of what might happen down the track. But even with those projected numbers, we are considered to be the second, or have the second best credit rating in Australia behind other states. Now, I don't know if that's a good thing or if it means everyone else is terrible.
7: Well, does it say our credit rating is good or it's just comparably good?
3: Well, it's the second best in Australia, compared to other states.
20: Because I think you'll find there's a lot of other states in big debt as well.
3: Mm.

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1: Sunday Arvo at McDonald Jones Stadium. 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
1: 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Dragons got their win last week, guys. They've so I'm tipping the Tigers. The Tigers are due. 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There might be a couple of friends of ours that could pop in there. And we might pump them up. 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
18: Morning, I'm Michaela Savage. Safety authorities are looking into yet another near miss at Sydney Airport. It's the third incident in recent weeks. It happened on Sunday with a Virgin plane headed for Perth forced to abort takeoff because a Qantas flight destined for Ayers Rock Airport was crossing the runway at the same time. Meta, TikTok, YouTube and Snapchat are fronting an inquiry into Australia's under-16 social media ban today. It comes after Meta says it's shut down 750,000 accounts since the ban came into effect in December. Penny Wong is expected to speak about the dangers of monoculturalism in a talk today and how it risks making Australia lonely in a dangerous world. The Foreign Minister's speech comes as One Nation continues to hold popularity in the polls, with Labor struggling, and News Corp's reporting the deaths of more than 60 Australians are suspected to be linked to popular weight loss drugs, including ones sold under the brand names Ozempic and Mounjaro.
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18: The Roosters have one hand on the minor premiership after a 12-16 win over the Panthers at Combank Stadium. They now sit at the top of the table, 2 points clear of Penrith. Chooks coach Trent Robinson full of praise for Cody Ramsay.
20: Thought Cody was exceptional tonight in moving the 12 guys around to look after what he saw in front of him and organising Nathan's key to the way that they play.
18: And Manly will be hoping to snap their losing streak tonight when they host the Dolphins at Brookie Oval.
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22: Clear skies about today, a top of 20 expected. A shower or two on the cards tomorrow though, and it's remaining wet on Sunday at this stage. 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
3: Hey, it's Dan Fleck here with your local headlines. A state government task force is reportedly being set up to address remediation work at the Calvary Mater Hospital. The Herald says it coincides with the release of an audit of assets at the hospital. It's understood the remediation works will be funded via a $400 million program announced as part of the state budgets. The Steel River East Battery Energy Storage Project at Mayfield West is progressing with a sod-turning ceremony to play out at the site at McIntosh Drive today. The 400 megawatt project was approved in March and has the potential to power 27,000 homes. Construction's earmarked for completion next year. And that $10 million permanent dredge gets to work at Swansea Channel this month. To sport, and we've heard from Knights forward Cody Hopwood ahead of the club's home clash against the Titans. The big man says they need a win at McDonald Jones Stadium Sunday if their NRL finals aspirations are to be realised.
4: Always a goal is a home semi, but mate, we're looking to get in that top four as well. That's where we're aspiring to get at the moment as a team, because if you're in that top four, you're a good chance. It's going all the way.
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5: Hey, I'm Michaela Savage. Authorities are looking into another near miss on the tarmac at Sydney Airport. Seven reporter Liam Tapper says a Qantas flight and a Virgin plane narrowly avoided a collision on Sunday morning, hours after a separate near miss involving a Jetstar plane and a Qatar Airways flight.
19: Certainly, this has raised major concerns for air traffic control here at Sydney. Another near miss, the third in a matter of weeks. Of course, we had one a week earlier on July 27 as well. An investigation is now underway.
5: Social media giants are set to be questioned today over the ban for under-16s. Representatives for Meta, YouTube, TikTok and Snapchat will all be there. Meta says it's shut down more than 750,000 accounts on Facebook and Instagram. And police have helped to deliver a baby in the back of a hatchback in a police station driveway in Queensland. It happened in Browns Plains in the city of Logan. Both mum and bub are happy and healthy.
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5: A Daily Cherry Evans double has led the Roosters to a 12-6 win over the Panthers. The Tricolours are now alone at the top of the table, 2 points clear of Penrith. While DCE addressed his playing future after the match amid reports he's in talks with Hull FC to join the Super League.
25: There is still a job to do, so that focus won't waver to finish the year. And the stuff in the future, I'll sort it out and talk to you guys about it at another time. But I won't leave you hanging.
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3: Clear skies about today, a top of 20 expected. A shower or two on the cards tomorrow, though, and it's remaining wet on Sunday at this stage. 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

0: and Steve.
1: From the Tanya and Steve studio, Honeysuckle, and live across Newcastle and the Hunter. Here is Tanya and
2: Steve. Oh, it's Friday already. Hey. Good morning.
3: Hello.
2: How are we all?
3: Being Friday, I'm going to throw in just for us anyway. Friday, payday.
2: Well, yeah.
4: Oh, yeah.
3: Love that.
4: Yeah, Thank God.
2: Once a month it rolls around for us.
3: Yep. And I tell you what, for a week, we're loaded.
4: Yeah. 2 minute noodles. Not today.
3: It is interesting, isn't it, the number of people you talk to about that when we say paid monthly, they go, how do you do that?
2: Yeah.
3: Yep. Or if you do get paid monthly, you're almost in the club. They go, how about that last week?
2: Yeah. Yeah.
4: I'm fortnightly and I struggle fortnightly. So I don't know how you do monthly.
2: So Jerry. So you can apparently opt to be fortnightly,
4: you can.
2: Steve.
3: Can you?
4: Yep.
2: Yeah.
3: Oh.
4: Yeah.
3: Don't know whether it, because we've been doing it for monthly for so long, whether I'd like that.
2: Yeah.
4: You probably budget for the month.
2: We do now.
4: Yeah.
3: What's that, budget?
4: Sorry, come again.
3: But yeah, you do. You kind of, yes.
2: Yeah. Yeah. Okay. Speaking of money, you know how on Tuesday we were talking, or Wednesday we were talking about the two people that won the $40 million.
3: Oh yes,
2: $20 million each, and I couldn't find the woman from Hervey Bay or the person from Hervey
3: Bay.
2: Because
3: the guy that won the other 20 was the Hobart fella that really needed it, and it was great.
2: It was a beautiful story.
3: Right-o.
2: So from Hobart to Hervey Bay, it was a woman. And she didn't hear any of the media. She doesn't listen to radio.
3: Yes.
2: She doesn't watch TV. She had no idea people were looking for her until she turned up at the newsagents yesterday to check her ticket.
4: Oh, that's awesome.
2: And she thought they said $20,000. And they went, no, $20 million.
3: They're just standing next to her in line.
2: I know. But what do you think she said? When asked about what are you going to do?
3: Oh, see, I don't know enough about her. I'd drop the F-bomb.
4: Yeah, I would too. Did
2: her
4: she say
2: plans?
4: Going to give it away?
2: No.
3: Hervey Bay.
2: She's living in paradise anyway.
3: Yeah. It's nice.
2: She's probably doing a job that she adores. So what's she going to do? She's going to keep working.
3: Is she?
2: Yeah, that's what I wanted to punch her.
4: Yeah.
3: It's a waste, isn't it?
2: Yeah. Oh, man.
3: I tell you what, I know there's direct flights if you want to get on there and sort her out.
2: But it's like,
3: ourselves as financial advisors.
2: I'm sure she might, once reality maybe sets in.
3: Yeah.
2: Why would you say keep working?
4: Oh, no. You must really love your job.
2: She's living in a paradise. She's obviously doing something she adores.
3: I think that well, and true, yes. Mm. But I think also, too, people get confused with, I quit my job immediately. They all think that everyone hates their job. That's not true.
2: No.
3: You know, it's not about loving or hating your job. It's about I've got enough to do whatever I want and not have to be anywhere.
4: Yeah, that's right.
3: So therefore, as you say, maybe she's a whale watcher deckie.
2: Maybe.
3: Whatever it is.
2: Whatever. But she could do it all for volunteer money.
4: You'd want the flexibility now to be able to travel whenever you want. You don't want to have to be going to work 5 days a week.
3: Always say money doesn't bring happiness, but it does give you choice. Yeah. That's as simple as that.
4: It certainly does.
3: But yeah, a good honour for not knowing. See, I'm that person, not that I buy them, but, I'm not registered or anything, so I'd have to go in and check.
2: Yeah.
3: And I do see that ahead of me occasionally at newsagents, whatever, and it's like, you got, 200, and even then we fist pump.
2: Yeah, exactly.
3: 20 mil.
2: Yeah, incredible stuff. So, well done, Hervey Bay. And
3: you
2: know what?
3: Would you quit on the spot?
2: No. No, see, I do get what she says, because it's not like we all hate coming to work
3: here. That's what I mean. It's got nothing to do with loving your job.
2: No.
3: It's loving when it's about choice.
2: It'd be nice to do a Jeff McCloy for a while.
3: Yeah.
2: Remember when Jeff McCloy was the mayor of Newcastle?
4: Yeah.
3: Yes.
2: And he donated his salary.
3: Yeah.
2: Imagine coming to work for the next 5 months and going, who wants the money this week?
3: Oh, it's like, see, I've already done that. I'm divorced.
4: God, that'd be amazing.
2: No, but charity clubs.
3: Got a quick one in there.
2: I know. Get back.
3: Always does, Pete. But I do understand what you're saying.
2: Yeah, that would be amazing.
3: Because we're talking 20 mil in the bank.
2: Yeah.
3: And you just go, all right, well, give my pay to this, and this charity.
2: It's kind of like.
3: Be great.
2: It's kind of like grilled. We could have jars set up in the studio and put in the charity of the week.
3: Yeah.
2: And whomever gets the most coupons gets

0: Maybe.
1: Well, I was about to say, I can guarantee you, I can't see him right now, but Jerry's going, I know where it could go.
0: Yeah, he's nodding. He's nodding vigorously. Oh, it's so true,
1: oh,
0: isn't
1: come
0: it?
1: Come on, you've already got three jobs. Kids and, today.
2: And a tax bill. What's wrong with you?
1: I can't believe he earns enough to pay tax.
0: Tanya and Steve for brekkie. It's 10 past six. Big one today. More chances to come away for a Tanya and Steve sleepover as well. Not before we get to this, though. It's Cool and the Gang and Celebration on Triple M. Good morning.

0: Tanya and Steve for Brekkie. Good morning. 12 past 6.
1: Tanya and Steve's on the line. You'll never know what you find.
2: Flying from Niue soon? Book your airport parking online early to save.
1: Tanya and Steve's on the line. You'll never know what you find.
3: Now, I know you would have seen this too because we often talk about it off air and on air.
0: Yeah.
3: The guy that took the fella down at the Woolies checkouts.
0: Oh, yeah.
3: Right?
0: What a line up for the nights, mate.
3: There you go.
0: Don't you think?
3: Well, yeah, because obviously the way he did it, he knew he could.
0: Yes,
3: you know how
0: exactly.
3: I often say, all well and good to be a hero, but you end up a zero if you don't know your capabilities.
0: Yeah.
3: And good on him for it.
0: Yes.
3: If you don't know, it's at Banyo Woolies, which is, let's say growing up in Brisbane.
0: It's like, I don't know the area.
3: Yeah, okay, growing up in Brisbane, you don't go to Banyo Woolies.
0: Okay, so it's a bit, you need to pack it before you go.
3: Known to be a bit, right, you need to pack it.
0: Yeah.
3: But yeah, this guy apparently had, was it attacked about three people? Like he's swinging punches and really, you know, and this dad just uplifted him and shoved him in, bit of a WWF, wasn't it?
0: Yeah, you could tell he's, he's been a bit active.
3: Yes. You could tell
0: him
3: what he was doing.
0: He really did.
3: Yeah, yeah.
0: Yeah, so it's kind of going viral at the moment if you've not seen it.
3: Because we often talk about the fact of these days it's a different

0: landscape, you know, some of those crackpots, as I call them, or whatever they're doing, or the violence, or if it's just gangs and young kids packing knives and stuff.
1: I know.
0: And being, you know, you want to do something, but if you do something, who knows what they've got. I think he might, by the way I could see it, I don't know if you saw it too, but he kind of knew what he was doing and he checked this guy out.
1: Yeah.
0: But, and again, it, you know, because you want to do that, don't you?
1: Yeah, exactly.
0: If you've got someone going around harming, you immediately feel to try and help.
1: There's one, it's not Australian, but I don't know whether you guys saw it a couple of weeks ago, a week or two ago. Similar situation. There was two people at a bus stop.
0: Right.
1: The elderly person was standing forward and there was a guy sitting back and he brought out his phone because he thought something's going to happen here because some young people came through. I hate the fact that we're always saying young people, but it was.
0: Yeah.
1: Right?
0: It is what it is, mate.
1: It was three little buggers.
0: Yeah, yeah.
1: And the person filming just happened to caption another guy sitting there with a newspaper. It was the guy with the newspaper that was watching everything.
0: Right.
1: Jumped up, grabbed the bag of the old person because the lads were about to grab, snatch and run.
0: I have seen
1: you
0: that.
1: You have seen that.
0: I do know
1: and
0: that
1: I just
0: one.
1: Thought, you know, like, I don't know whether I'd be that observant because I'm always lost in my own world.
0: Yes.
1: But you've got to be vigilant, don't you?
0: Very much. Yep.
1: Like wherever you are, that was a bus stop, a suburban bus stop.
0: Yeah.
1: It wasn't even the city.
0: You're right. And I consider myself a bit vigilant. When I'm on my own, probably less.
1: Yeah.
0: But if I'm with, and I mean even, if you and I are walking around, I am a bit more alert. But that, not that alert.
1: No.
0: Not a bus stop and a few people. And I wouldn't see that coming.
1: And a bag grab, you know? No. Like, what are you going to get?
0: But if you
1: these
0: see,
1: days?
0: I'll often see something like even around, you know, if in Market Town, say, and I'm on over and I'll catch something out of the corner of my eye that's happening in a car park, and then you see people running and immediately to like tense up going, here we go.
1: Yeah.
0: Even if it's a bit away.
1: Do you know what's interesting? And you guys are probably the same. Have you got mates that either are coppers or ex-coppers?
0: Oh, yeah.
1: We've got two in our very close circle.
0: Yep.
1: To go out with them, separately, I mean, they don't even know each other, but the way they position themselves in restaurants or bars.
2: Oh, really?
1: And the way they, you can see them scanning the whole time. And it's like, I don't even know whether they realise they're still doing it.
0: You won't walk down the street, and I'm not an ex-cop, but you won't walk down the street with me not being on the roadside.
1: Oh.
0: But Brian told me that.
1: Yeah.
0: My stepdad's an ex-cop.
1: Yeah.
0: And I'd be walking inside. Mum would go, oi!
1: Around the other
2: side.
1: Yeah.
2: So I do that with the kids.
0: He taught me that kind of vigilance or he would never sit in a restaurant with his back to the front door.
1: Yeah, that's what I mean. It's that.
0: Very much.
1: That cop attitude.
0: I don't think he can get that out of you.
1: Probably not.
0: That's just all they know is protection and observe them.
1: Yeah.
2: Are you likely to get involved if you see something?
1: Yes, all the time.
2: Yeah. I'm watching. I'm like, do I need to do something? Yeah. Do I need to intervene?
0: And you two are the reason that I'll get my head punched.
2: Yeah, that's exactly right.
0: You know, thanks, guys.
1: That because I'll be happened. In there.
2: Yeah, well, really?
1: No, I will in Beaumont Street, with me getting involved and Michael going, oh, no.
0: Yeah.
2: Not again.
1: Go. I'm going to have to say this.
0: Many a man with a broken nose has had a wife that started a fight.
2: It's Tenya and Steve for Brekkie. Song off next. Triple M for
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7: What we do, we've got to remind you probably, it's been a couple of weeks, is we each pick a song. 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
8: And it's Pie Day Friday.
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8: That's right.
9: Well done. Yum. That number when it's time to call 133353.
8: I've got a feeling we both pick songs we both like, so it doesn't matter who wins. I'm pretty sure you like this one.
7: Okay.
8: All right, I'll pick this one.
10: But if you close your eyes.
7: Yeah.
9: Well, she's grooving.
7: Good stuff.
8: 2013.
7: Why'd you pick that one?
8: It popped in my head, and I can't give you a reason.
7: Yeah, okay.
8: It popped in my
9: head.
8: That's
9: still.
8: And I went, yeah, I just felt like a drum song.
7: Yeah. Maybe.
8: Anyway, but I do remember that you like it as well.
7: I love it.
8: So, and also 2013, I went, yeah, okay, that's pretty new.
7: Yeah. For Triple F. Well, I've gone back, maybe not quite as long, or maybe it's around the same. Can't remember, actually. But I was more thinking of their
9: 2000-ish?
7: Yeah. I was more thinking of their very successful Australian tour only 2 years ago.
8: Mm-hmm.
7: Coldplay's this one.
9: Great song.
8: Yeah.
9: Yellow.
8: See, there you go. Can't go wrong. All you can do is ring and vote for whichever one you want. They're both good.
9: It's a win-win, isn't it?
8: Yes.
7: Yeah. I saw someone doing a flash mob to a Coldplay song.
8: Yeah.
7: Oh, my God.
8: Sky Full of Stars?
7: It was I know Sky Full of Stars. Wasn't it amazing?
8: Very good. And I get a bit eye-rolly with flash thingies now.
7: I know.
8: No, that was a good one.
7: It was beautiful.
8: So, well, on that, mate, I'll see that and raise it that I saw. Never have I heard of this before, but Bono got sick once and he filled in.
7: Oh.
8: Never seen this before.
7: I could hear that.
8: You can't you? And he started with or without you. I went, oh, yeah.
7: Yeah, yeah.
8: Anyway.
7: All right, well, let's go to Jeff at Mount Hutton. Which is it going to be? Bastille, bit of drum beat there, or a bit quieter with Coldplay, Jeff? Which is it?
11: Bastille.
7: Yeah.
11: I like that one.
7: It's a nice one, isn't it? We'll give you a 6-pack of Miller's Pie.
9: Good on you, Jeff.
8: That's why I picked it, I guess, is do we play it? Do you hear it much?
7: Not much.
9: No, we don't. Yellow every now and then, but no, not Pompeii.
7: Brett is at Firm Bay. Good morning.
12: Yeah, good morning. How are you?
7: Very well.
8: Which one are you after, mate?
12: I'd like to go Coldplay, please.
8: Okay.
7: Did you go to the concert, Brett?
12: No, I haven't been to one yet.
7: No, I didn't either, but everyone raved about it.
9: Oh, yeah.
7: So it was amazing. Yep. Did you go see it?
9: No, but again, heard all the reviews and kind of regretted it.
8: They're a bit like you two. They're a natural stadium band. Yeah.
7: And let's...
8: Tiebreaker.
7: Tiebreaker for Murray. Pressure's on from Lake Mac.
13: Coldplay. Definitely,
8: Kenya. Right,
7: No worries, Murray.
8: Bit of Coldplay.
7: Got a 6-pack of Miller's Pies for you. Again, got to ask a question. Did you go and see them?
13: No, I haven't.
7: No, I didn't.
9: We all suck, don't we?
8: Fake news, mate. No, I went. We've done a poll. We've done a study and a survey. No one went.
9: It's Coldplay on Triple M, 6:24 with Tenure and Steve. This is Yellow.

0: It's Coldplay on Tenure and Steve. Sorry, I should have given you warning. Mike's going on, Steve.
1: Disappear, where are you guys about to talk?
0: Hey, sunny one today, 20 the top. Make the most of it because it looks like we're going to have a bit of a wet weekend. Showers tomorrow and Sunday.
2: God, I think we should just put him out of his misery.
0: You're all right, Steve.
1: Would you? Well, I've asked DB Jerry. I said, when they're not looking, mate, just, you know.
2: It's down in your chest, and I had a few people say to me yesterday, I heard you and Steve talking about his hay fever, and they were saying, that's why I keep gently asking you, are you sure it's just hay fever?
1: Yeah.
2: Because they're hay fever sufferers, and they can hear you on the air going, we've never had a fever before, and it's down in your chest. So I reckon you're sicker than what you think.
1: I've had the hay fever a lot, and it's everything a hay fever. Trust me, stinging eyes, itchy noses, and all of that. But you're right, there's something on top of it.
2: Yeah.
1: I've got a double hit going.
2: Yes.
1: Luckily for me, I've got a 20-year-old son who's nursing me and looking after me and just, you know, showing empathy and caring. And that's what's getting me through, guys. That's what's getting me through.
2: We were talking about this in the car park yesterday. Sarah, listen to this. And I was telling Steve about this father whose child must be driving him crazy with screen time.
1: Yeah. Yep.
2: So the dad thought, I wonder how important I am, or is it the screen that's more important to my son? Mm. So he'd set up a video camera and they're walking along and he faked kind of passing out in front of the child as he's holding the iPad. The child, you can see the child stand there for a second, didn't leap to his father's aid or say, Dad, are you okay? He just gently stepped over the father, picked the iPad up and walked on.
0: Oh, that's terrible.
2: So I kind of figured that's what's going on.
1: Not unlike a cat.
0: Yeah, that's exactly. They'll eat you.
2: Totally.
1: And I said, although I think you're being harsh on my BJ, because I looked at him and said, look, Mike, there might be a stage tonight, just letting you know, so you're going, where's Dad off to? I might run myself up to the doctor's where you sit and wait. You know, what do they call those? Medical centre.
2: The medical centre.
1: I might take myself to a medical centre because this is crap. And his face actually went a bit sad. And I went in to hug him going, it's okay, mate, but I just want to get it sorted. And he went, but how are we still having dinner? So the sad face was, well, what am I going to eat?
2: Well, he's 20. The only two things that matter when you're 20 is money and food.
1: Absolutely. Well, very true. I just wish both of them weren't mine.
0: It's Tenure and Steve for Brekkie.
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14: Hey, it's Dan Flink here with your local headlines. The permanent dredge gets to work in Swansea Channel this month. Canberra's committed $10 million to make it happen, but Lakemac Council will be in charge of it. It'll establish a 60-metre channel, moving 83,000 cubic metres of sand, which will be pumped to Nine Mile Beach to help combat erosion there. The state government started work on its 100th new public preschool. Around half of those are being built in regional New South Wales, including locations in Maryland, Gilliston and Kersley. The work's part of a more than three-quarters of $1 billion investment. Council's considering its options for the Lowe's Central Maitland building. The retailer will call time at the High Street Digs September 7 after 40 years. Council owns the building and is planning a detailed site assessment and community consultation. They hope to reveal next steps in 2027. Out in sport, local Top Flight Rugby League finals kick off tomorrow with Souths hosting Central Newcastle in their qualifying final. The Eliminator will play out Sunday between the Entrants and Curry Curry.
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15: Good morning, I'm Michaela Savage. There's been a third near miss at Sydney Airport. A Virgin plane was forced to abort takeoff on Sunday when a Qantas aircraft started to cross the runway in front of it. The Transport Safety Bureau is now investigating. Popular weight loss drugs, including ones sold under brand names like Ozempic, are suspected to be linked to the deaths of over 60 Australians. According to News Corp, a further 2,800 people have reported bad reactions possibly connected to these medicines. Foreign Minister Penny Wong is due to give a speech today where she'll warn about the risks of monoculturalism leaving Australia lonely in a dangerous world. And the world's biggest social media companies are due to front a public hearing at an inquiry in Canberra today, which is looking into Australia's under-16 social media ban. It'll include reps from Meta, TikTok, YouTube and also Snapchat.
16: Good morning, Australia. 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
15: It's official. Daly Cherry Evans will join Super League club Hull FC at the end of the season. And the Panthers have lost the top spot on the NRL ladder after last night's 12-6 loss to the Roosters. Penrith coach Ivan Cleary says the Chooks deserve to win.
5: Our execution just probably let us down too often, especially the wrong time. So in those sorts of games where ultimately you could go either way, like you've just got to be a bit better than that.
15: The Tricolours now sit alone at the top of the table, also 2 points clear of the Mountain Men.
13: Humans are social creatures and we need connection to feel good. Make sure to check in on your mates. A quick chat can change more than you think.
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14: Clear skies about today, a top of 20 expected. A shower or two on the Cairns tomorrow though, and it's remaining wet on Sunday at this stage. 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

0: Week 6 on Triple M, you're waking up with Tanya and Steve. Good morning. We've got some snorts going on here, Tanya. Sunny day today, by the way.
1: That was me.
0: Was that you, Steve?
1: Yeah.
0: You snort the same now. That's gorgeous.
1: Yeah, we're a married couple.
2: Now, I'm going to tell you a little story that I just uncovered during the news.
1: Yeah.
2: So just have a look over.
1: You just did that like a journalist?
2: I know. Well, I've been in the newsroom with the lads. That's why I'm talking like newsman.
1: It's catchy.
2: Have a look over at Sarah's chin. You might not be able to see it properly because of the light.
1: No.
2: But can you see there's a chunk of skin missing?
1: Oh, I was looking at the black hair thinking, oh, it's catchy.
0: Oh, stop it. There wouldn't be any of that.
1: What's happened?
2: Go on.
0: I had an accident. Well,
2: no, she didn't. She chose to do what she's done.
0: I did. Yeah, I've got a girls' weekend.
1: Is it a chunk? What's going on?
0: It's a chunk. Have you heard of dermaplaning, which is basically where you go on a professional, just gets off the little,
1: the peeling gear?
2: Yeah, the peach fuzz on women's faces.
1: I've worked with someone who got that and it was a rough show every time because their face looked very red and very raw.
2: Well, that's,
0: that's not meant to happen.
2: Well, and that's in the hands of a professional.
1: Yeah.
2: So Sarah thought she'd DIY it.
1: Did you, mate?
0: I didn't want. I used an actual razor.
2: A man's razor. So she's actually had a shave, everyone, and not a successful one.
1: Well, you look
0: I'll
1: lovely,
0: never do
1: Sarah.
0: It again. I've got a chunk out of my chin, and I've got to go to two hens days and a girls' weekend looking like this.
1: Not more to the point. Thanks for pointing it out, because now I can't unsee it.
2: I know. I did suggest she needs some white paper squares, a la Norman Gunston, just to cover it up.
0: I do.
1: Nothing better. Yeah, nothing better.
2: And
1: you know what that is? It's not true. You know, they say you shave and it comes back thicker.
2: Yeah.
1: Not true.
2: Isn't it?
1: That's a myth.
0: With the white hair, that's why you can dermaplane these days.
2: Right.
0: Because it won't come back.
2: Like a Three Musketeer on Monday.
1: Let's hope I'm right, Sarah.
2: But it's DIY beauty. There is plenty of them.
0: I know.
2: It might be a bit too early because I don't know whether we could get a call or two.
1: There's a lot of times when I see girls fresh and I think, you just got a black felt pen for those eyebrows, didn't you?
0: No. Oh, yeah. So many people. Do people dermaplane at home, though? Is it safe? Has anyone got
2: chunks?
0: I wonder if I'm doing it completely wrong.
2: Well, you're not doing
0: it
2: right.
0: Well, I'm not meant to use a razor. Yeah, I know.
1: Hey, guys, you know when you're with the girls when they're asking, saying, who else dermaplanes?
0: Do you dermaplane, Stuart?
1: It sounds like someone doing a skateboard.
2: Yeah. But I have had a DIY beauty disaster.
0: What was yours?
2: I was attempting to, for the very first time, to do a bikini wax.
0: Oh, here we go.
2: And we were meeting.
1: Hey fellas, we're going south now.
0: Literally.
2: We were meeting people for dinner, friends for dinner, and I'm in the shower thinking, I'm going to give it a go. How hard can it be?
1: Why were you worried about that?
0: Yeah, what was happening at dinner?
1: Were you putting on a show as well after?
0: people coming for dinner,
1: I better wax my bikini line.
2: No, but I'd never done it before. I thought I'd have a crack. So, but what I didn't realise, there is a barrier oil you're supposed to put on before you put the wax on down there.
0: Oh.
2: Didn't do that.
1: No.
2: Could I get the wax off?
0: Oh.
2: Absolutely not.
1: Oh.
2: So I was in the shower ringing Michael, who was at the other end of the house, going, you're going to have to come in here and I don't know how we're going to get this off. It's not coming off.
1: Hey, fellas, I bet you're all thinking he's a lucky man.
0: Can I just ask what he did? How did you get it off?
2: Well, he couldn't. He just wasn't up for the job. And it was my girlfriend that was coming for dinner. She ended up in with me, helping me get it off.
1: Right.
2: And it was like millimetre by millimetre.
0: Oh,
1: really?
2: Yeah, it was awful.
0: That's awful.
1: Again, people are going for dinner. I better wax my bikini.
2: You're stuck on that bit.
1: I can't get past it. It's like, oh, I've got to do this and I've got to do it now.
2: I don't know why.
1: What candle did you get out of the kitchen to use, by the way, for wax?
2: I know.
0: I don't know why we think we can do these things. I had a tissue stuck to my chin and my mum and dad came over and I said, oh, don't worry about the tissue. I just had a shave and my dad just looked at me and went, I don't want to know.
2: I just had a shave.
1: How old were you when that was going on?
2: Last night.
0: This was yesterday, Steve.
1: Oh, God.
0: Steve, this was, This was last night's attempt.
1: Right. I do from a guy point of view, we're jealous, but then go, oh, you poor thing.
2: You're jealous because we can improve.
1: Yes.
2: Yeah.
0: Mm.
1: As for,
0: you can't do anything.
2: Yeah.
1: After
2: you're
1: that,
2: stuck
1: it's,
2: with it.
1: It's like, I don't know how you girls do like the whole makeup. Imagine guys, apart from guys that wear makeup. What a hassle.
2: Mm.
1: That seems like a hassle to have to do that. Whereas you girls just go bang, bitty, bang, bang, enough
2: to go. I feel pretty fortunate being able to improve on what you wake up with.
1: And let me tell you, there's a lot of guys listening that I have to go one extra level on what we're talking about, fellas. I have to share billboard posters with someone who's got makeup. Gee, Jenny, you look great. What happened to Steve? So the next time we do photo shoots, no makeup allowed.
2: Can you imagine?
1: Or I go full Robert Smith from The Cure. Yeah.
0: It's Tenya and Steve for Brekkie. 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
5: Looking good travelling southbound from Barrisville to Morisset this morning via the M1 will take you 26 minutes. Up into Wolds and Longworth Avenue remains closed with ongoing works. Northbound from Newcastle Road to Calvert Street. Into Jasmine, it's buildings with the ongoing works. On Newcastle Road, just between Robertson Avenue and Blue Gum Road, watch your speed with 40km speed restrictions travelling through the site. 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That's the latest traffic on Newcastle's 102.9 Triple M.
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16: Morning, folks. Well, fine and sunny down here on Newcastle beaches to wrap up the working week. Lots of blue skies. Offshore winds until about lunchtime. They'll go southwest to southeast throughout the afternoon, leaving us with around 1 to 1.5 metres of kind of fresh south swell. It picked up a little overnight. It's definitely worth a paddle for the swimmers. All beaches safe and clean. Water temps around 18 degrees. We've got a 1.6 metre high tide at 9.30. This is Tazza McKenna with the Beach and Surf Update.
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0: It's pink on Triple M. Who knew? Four away from seven. A sunny one today, 20 the top. We might see some showers over the weekend, 19 the top. It's Jenya and Steve.
1: Okay, here's a quick Friday fun one for you.
2: Yeah.
1: Only a quick one. You're allowed to secretly read only one person's thoughts for an entire day. It could be your partner, your boss, your colleague, your best mate, your child, whoever it is. But what are you hoping not to hear?
2: Hang on. I've got to pick who I'm listening to first, do I? And then hope not to hear.
1: Yes.
2: Oh. See, my brain went straight to my son.
1: Right.
2: I would love
1: to know
2: 100% what's going on. Because, you know, particularly, again, boys, but it's true, they're not talkers or they don't share much.
1: Yeah.
2: Right? Girls at 20, blah, dad, blah, blah. Yeah. You don't ever ask a 20-year-old girl how their day was.
1: They'll tell you.
2: And then some. And with a 20-year-old guy, how was your day? Good.
1: Yeah.
2: So on that.
1: Yeah.
2: And then I guess, to answer the question from, if I'm picking that, would be, God, my dad's a pain in the ass or something negative.
1: Yeah, something, the negative about you.
2: Considering that, you know, as parents, we think we do our best.
1: Yeah.
2: I guess that would be my honest answer. Because my first answer was going to be, oh, the boss for sure, and find out how long we got left.
0: Yeah, that's actually mine.
1: Oh, would it?
0: Yeah, because I feel like I've got a good gauge on, you know, friends, kids, partner.
1: Yeah.
0: But I'd love to know, my boss's mind. And is there a future?
1: Right.
0: Yep.
2: The thing that freaks our boss out, though, he knows I can read his mind.
0: Yeah, that's right. You don't need to.
2: What about you?
1: Yeah. Look, I honestly think I'd go for Michael.
2: Yeah.
1: Oh. I do because, and I heard what you said, Sarah, about having a good gauge. I mean, we share a lot. But, you know, there's times when you look at your partner and you go, what are you thinking about?
2: Mm-hmm.
1: And they go, nothing.
0: Oh, yes.
1: No, nothing.
2: Yep.
1: And I'm thinking, there has to be something there.
2: Yeah.
1: You can't just say, it's blank. It's an open, like, space.
0: Yeah.
2: Dania.
1: What?
2: I can only compare it with Kerry Packer's quote when he died for 2 minutes. And they said, what's there? There's nothing there.
0: Yeah.
2: There's nothing there.
1: I just can't understand a brain that does nothing there.
2: Yeah.
1: So I'd like to know, but what I'd be fearful of hearing is that, you know, I'm a little bit annoying or, you know.
2: I think you're safe with two of your closest men in your life being myself and Michael that we tell you often.
0: That's right.
1: Yeah, they're not hiding it, are they?
2: But, yeah. On that,
1: yeah.
2: Wouldn't like I know what you're saying though. We'd be like, oh, look, yeah, but you know, this will do.
1: Yeah, yeah.
2: Something like that.
1: Yeah,
2: like I know what you mean.
1: Settled.
2: I know what you mean.
1: You know that this is all it is.
2: Yeah,
1: but there's nothing better out there.
2: That's just you projecting. So what we need to do is, but I get what you're saying.
1: Yeah,
2: yeah. It wouldn't be, you know, I should paint a butt. Well, he said that to me before. That annoys me or whatever. But it was like, well.
1: Yeah.
2: That would be the worst.
0: Oh, absolutely. Oh, yeah. That'd ruin the relationship.
1: Yeah. No coming back.
0: Yeah.
2: No one would be married if we could read minds.
1: Mm. Maybe I'll just stick with Indy the Spoodle. It's probably less harmful.
2: It's a rash reaction just because he's staring into space. I'm going to sing with the dog, get out of here. Yeah. But yeah, so it's an interesting, like, my son, your husband over there, job.
0: Yeah, I know.
2: Job security.
0: You can tell who's nervous.
2: You're the one who got in the media.
0: That's Tenure and Steve for Brekkie.
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15: Hey, it's Dan Floink here with your local headlines. Reports today a maintenance task force has been formed to help remediate the Calvary murder. The Herald says the announcement will coincide with the release of an audit for the hospital. A sod-turning ceremony for the Steel River East Battery Storage Project in Mayfield West plays out today. It's hoped as many as 27,000 homes will be able to be powered when work on the 400 megawatt project wraps up. That's tipped to happen next year. Emergency services, land managers and industry leaders are meeting today as preparations ramp up for the coming bushfire season in New South Wales. Agencies have carried out hazard reduction burns across more than 75,000 hectares between April and July. Crews will be working today around Fletcher, Barnsley and Neath. And in sport, Bradman Best could be heading to the NRL's open market. The Night Star and the club have started talks, but footy insider Brent Reid reports they're a fair way apart when it comes to money.
16: The Knights have made Bradman Best an offer. The initial figures below what Bradman is camped think he's worth.
13: Triple M National News.
17: Good morning, I'm Michaela Savage. Investigations are underway after a third near miss on the tarmac at Sydney Airport. Virgin pilots had to slam on the brakes on Sunday when a Qantas plane started to cross the runway right in front of them. Both crews say they were cleared for takeoff. Reps from Meta, TikTok, YouTube and Snapchat are in Canberra today. They're set to front a public hearing as part of a parliamentary inquiry into boosting Australia's social media ban for under 16s. Briefly, reports this morning our Prime Minister, Anthony Albanese, has had a call with Donald Trump overnight. And a miracle emergency, Queensland police officers have helped to deliver a baby in the Browns Plains police station driveway after a couple was unable to get to hospital in time.
18: This does not happen. In 27 years, this is the first time this has happened.
17: Both Mum and Bub are happy and healthy.
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13: Sport.
17: Daily Cherry Evans will leave the NRL at the end of the year to join Hull FC in the Super League for the 2027 season. He signed a one-year contract. The news comes just hours after DCE scored both Roosters tries in their 12-16 win over the Panthers, with the Chooks moving to the top of the table. Gus Wallend has told us they can win the comp.
20: I believe in Robbo. I believe in the sort of the standards that the team and the club sort of run with. And, you know, I've been an internal part of that now for quite a while.
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15: Clear skies about today, a top of 20 expected. A shower or two on the cards tomorrow, though, and it's remaining wet on Sunday at this stage. 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
2: Hey, Nicole, it's Cessnock. You ready to go, mate?
25: I am,
2: yeah. Righto. Got to take your first answer, no help from anyone. Or thing. Means you can't Google. And pass if you don't know straight up, Nicole. That way, hopefully, she can get back and you'll get the cash. Good luck.
25: Thank you.
1: All right, Nicole. In the popular joke, what follows after I say knock, knock? At which fast food restaurant might you order a Whopper?
25: Hungry Jack.
1: Which Marvel superhero has the real name Robert Bruce Banner?
25: Pass.
1: Which Knights player will notch up 150 games for the club this Sunday against the Titans?
25: Pass.
1: Were all four members of the Beatles born in the 30s or the 40s?
25: 40s.
1: Which planet is the largest, Jupiter or Uranus?
25: Jupiter.
1: What is 5 divided by 5?
25: 1.
1: Tell me the word that is spelled F-R-A-N-G-I-P-A-N-I.
25: Frangipani.
1: It's astounding. Time is fleeting. Are the opening words of which song?
25: Time Warp.
1: Which of these is not a rice dish? Paella, pilaf or pad thai?
25: Paella.
1: Which Marvel superhero has the real name Robert Bruce Banner?

0: I thought you were about to, yeah, you got $1,000 then. How'd she go?
1: She did so well.
0: Yeah, I thought so.
1: You came back, you got the Bruce Banner one right as the Hulk. We didn't get back to that past question on the 150 games, and we're only talking about it yesterday. You obviously didn't hear it, Nick. It's Kaylin Ponga.
2: I was going to say
1: Kaylin. Oh, my God. Oh. But you know what? You did get one wrong, and the only one you got wrong was pad thai is the only not rice dish because it's the noodles.
0: Right.
3: Yeah, you did so well.
0: Jeez, no, I love a good pad thai and it didn't even occur to me.
1: Same.
3: And a couple of tickets to go see Come From Away. Metropolitan Players presents Come From Away at Civic Theatre. Get your tickets now. Well done, Nicole.
2: Thank you.
1: And you know what? Some pad thais use the rice. Oh, we would have almost given her $1,000 if she'd got KP right.
0: Yeah, true. Yeah.
3: Seriously. Oh, if only she had have listened yesterday.
1: Yeah.
3: God. All right.
0: No,
3: good
0: Sarah
3: one.
0: Played the music. That's her little tip for us to shut up.
3: Shut up. Hey, we've got plenty of time.
0: It's an old driver
3: It's 10 past 7.
0: Tenure
3: and Steve
0: Rex. Years ago.
3: You too.
0: We just keep talking to each other.

0: Oh, it's a busy little studio in here this morning. Good morning. It's Tanya and Steve. It's 13 past seven.
1: It's busy because we've got two of our absolute faves from Travel Guides on the show with us. They're in the studio, Matt and Brett.
2: Hey.
1: Hello.
3: Hey, guys. How are you?
1: Well,
2: I was just asking the boys, I'm like, we've seen how busy they are this year, but you know when they get too busy and it's like, was the cruise this year, last year? We're trying to put things together.
1: Yeah.
2: But, yes.
1: Yeah.
2: Last year, apparently, the cruise.
1: The cruise was last year. And Ireland, was that, because that was one of my favourite episodes.
3: Oh, well, I mean, Brett's family history is Irish.
1: Yes.
4: You know, I didn't even know till I got there.
1: I know that.
4: Yeah, it's great.
1: It was amazing. So you've had a wonderful couple of, well, how long have you been doing

0: Travel Guides?
1: This is our 8th year.
2: Oh my God.
3: Really?
1: Yeah.
0: Amazing.
1: Yeah. Wow. It's crazy, isn't it?
0: Yeah.
3: We just, don't you reckon we spend most of our lives these days going, what?
0: Yeah.
3: When? What? Yeah. Because so everything's hard. Going so quick.
4: It's just so hard to look the same for 8 years in a row. That is really difficult. Thank God for filters.
0: Do you know what? The anxiety and stress that you would have had to have left behind 8 years ago when you joined Travel Guides, because Matt was just telling me, I said, do they tell you where you're going before you go? And you were saying,
1: no, they don't. Like, we get a packing list and a temperature range, and if we're lucky, we get, like, a vibe of the holiday. So I've had to, like, throw my spreadsheets out and roll with it.
0: That's incredible, isn't
3: Neither
0: it?
3: Neither you or I could deal with that.
0: I couldn't cope.
3: And I'm pretty easygoing, but not when it comes to travel. It's like, I want to know where I'm sitting on the plane.
0: Yeah.
3: Definitely.
1: But see, I have to be that person because Brett spent 20 minutes this morning looking for his wallet.
4: I love going down in the car on the way to the airport, and Matt guesses all the places we can go to, and they're never correct.
1: I've never
0: so
1: been
0: you've
1: right
0: never nailed it.
3: Is that because you go with a wish list as opposed to a go with a I hope
1: that
3: we don't
1: exactly
3: go?
1: Exactly.
0: Yeah.
4: Exactly. Yeah.
3: Is there anywhere where you've gone, oh no, please no, I don't want to go there?
1: There hasn't really. I mean, wouldn't be so keen on Russia right now.
0: No.
3: Fair call.
0: Yeah.
1: But no, most places it's like, oh well, we wouldn't have thought of going there, but
0: turns out. Yeah. What about you, Brett?
4: Oh, look, a holiday's a holiday.
0: Yeah.
3: Yeah.
4: I'm happy enough to holiday at home, but it's such a bonus when you get to go away, especially in winter.
0: Yeah. Have you ever lost any? Because we've been talking a bit, things happen in your world. There's a few people around us been losing things of late. And one of them was on a trip. Have you guys ever lost anything that you've... The crew is turned upside down to try and find.
1: Well, I left my watch charger in Sydney on Wednesday, so we'll be picking that up today.
3: Okay. I left headphones on the cruise.
1: Oh.
3: But they weren't crap ones, they were good ones.
1: Really I left my favourite jacket on a plane 3 times. First twice I got it back, third time was not a charm.
0: Oh.
3: I'll tell you what, you wouldn't want to be his favourite, Brent. He leaves it behind.
4: No, he left my jacket on the plane as well because he uses it as a pillow.
1: That is true.
0: Well, you're here because we wanted to catch up with you ahead of the Logies, which is Sunday night, and you're nominated again.
1: Yes, it's very exciting and very humbling, to be
3: when
1: honest.
3: When the show wins, do you guys get a Logie or does it go back to Channel 9 or whatever it goes, CBN? Well,
1: last year I tried to keep it.
3: Because you've won a few.
1: Yeah, and then our executive producer got very, very stressed and I just felt sorry for him, so I handed it back.
0: So you had it hidden in a pocket or something?
1: Yes.
0: Yeah.
1: Well, I had it hidden in Brett's pocket.
4: We all get to take turns to, like, pat it and look at it and have a cuddle and a photo and then it goes back to Hugh.
0: Right? Yeah. So does he keep it in his house or does it live in the studio?
4: He has no idea where it is.
0: Yeah. Oh.
3: It's a doorstop.
4: It's a doorstop.
1: I'm sure it's lined up at Channel 9 somewhere.
0: Okay. Now take us behind the scenes of the life of, Living Fabulous with the Logies. Do they all come at you with, you can wear this, or do you have to organise your own outfits? Or?
1: Well, we are very lucky because for the last 5 years we've had a relationship with Rundle Taylor.
3: I was about to say, got to be Rundle's.
1: Yeah.
3: You and always look schmick.
1: There is no way we would be able to look that good ourselves. And every year they come up with something different for us.
0: Well,
1: and
0: good.
1: What they've done this year just... Every year surpasses the year before, doesn't it?
4: Yeah, you've seen our idea of fashion. Like, we just go whatever. But Bronwyn puts a lot of effort in to make us look great. So
0: says the man
4: lucky.
0: Who comes in looking like you this morning, Steve.
3: Both of us are twins, and I'm with you. When it comes, once you get to suit up level, I'm out.
0: Yeah.
4: The best looking guys in the studio, us two.
3: Yeah. No question about it.
1: Excuse me over here. Yeah.
3: You just sit where you are, lumberjacket boy. So how many Logies? You've been to every one of them, right?
1: So
3: since the show, meaning eight?
1: Well, we've been to every Logies where they've won. So we've won four Logies the last 4 years.
3: Yes. Okay, biggest starstruck moment over that period of time when you went, oh my God, look who's, look.
1: Last year, Tony Barber.
0: Tony Barber.
3: Quiz show host from the 80s.
1: Because I think he must have won a gold Logie once. And if you win a gold Logie, you get an invite every year.
3: Is that right?
1: Yeah.
3: Didn't know that.
0: Yes.
1: So we met Tony Barber.
0: Okay, well, we're going to have to take a break and come back and find out yours in a second.
4: Exactly.
0: Brett, I know this is a weird place to take it. We have to.
2: Well, no, let's do it. It's Tenure and Steve for Brekkie. We'll be back with Brett in a minute.
3: He likes the difference like you guys.
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6: Travelling through Jasmine, westbound looking all good from Cameron Park on Newcastle Road towards the M1. Will take you 11 minutes. Seeing some light congestion all directions at the top of the M1, John Redshaw Drive into Beresfield, but that's moving well. The New England Highway, no problems both ways through Taro into Hexham and Blackhill through to Tomago. Continuing works on the M1 between Blackhill Road and Old Hunt Road. Watch out with lane closures and speed drops travelling through the site. 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That's the latest traffic on Newcastle's 102.9 Triple M.
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0: Triple M for Brekkie, Tanya and Steve, and we do have a busy studio. We've got big guests in today.
1: Matt and Brett from Travel Guides, ahead of the Logies on Sunday. We've just found out who Matt's starstruck moment was, and it was Tony Barber.
2: Sail of the century.
3: Now, exactly.
1: Brett, who's yours?
4: Oh, mine's definitely our catch-up every year with Joanna Griggs.
2: Oh. Like,
4: I get to hold her shoes while she goes and dances on the dance floor.
2: I was about to say, isn't she real deal?
4: Oh, she's amazing. Yeah. I love her.
2: Yeah. No wonder Steve look alike. I agree with you.
4: No.
2: We love her, don't we?
1: Oh, we love Jo. Yeah.
4: She's just the most, what you see is what you get. Yeah. She's amazing.
1: And she's got the local connections too.
4: She does, yeah. Yes. She keeps inviting us for a barbecue.
1: Well, say yes.
3: We really should go. We've been quite busy, Tanya.
1: Yeah, okay. Oh, sorry. Hey, here's a rumour that you can dispel here and now. I read in one of the gossipy things the other day that when it comes to the Logies, that you don't spend the entire night in the room, that you go to a restaurant and then come back.
3: Well,
1: is that true?
3: Well, that actually used to be true, but that is no longer the case.
1: So you're in the room all night.
3: So we are in the room all night.
2: Is it a dry room or is it we still have tables and wine and stuff?
4: Thank God it's not a dry room.
2: No, it's a long night. If you go back to those 80s, early 90s, 70s ones where everyone was full.
1: Yeah.
2: And getting other as razzarara and all of it.
1: Yeah. Well,
3: the thing is, we do have dinner at 5 p.m.
1: Oh, God.
3: Because they want all of the cutlery and the crockery cleared before they actually start the live TV.
1: That makes sense.
2: It does.
3: Yeah.
2: Don't worry. Tanya and I have done a few gigs where as we're talking, we can hear the clinking of cutlery. It's nothing more inviting, is there?
1: I actually thought you were going to say so people have lining in their stomach before they start drinking.
4: That too. That's a good idea.
2: That would help too.
3: It's really sweet that you think we wait till 5 o'clock to start drinking.
1: Oh, it's going to be amazing. I mean,
2: I don't think so, too. It's a Logies. Get over yourself. Well,
1: but if you've got...
2: It's the last bastion of Aussie Awards.
1: That's what I mean. And it's where all our... Whatever you love or you know, you're watching, it's all in one room.
3: And that buzz of the red carpet, like, that's something we never thought that we would ever get to do. Like, you see that on TV and it's like... Wow, I'm actually here.
1: Yeah,
4: and like, every year Matt steals a little bit of an offcut of the red carpet.
3: I do.
4: We've got a collection.
1: Are you joking?
4: No.
3: I've got like little collections of red carpet at home.
4: No, we use them as coasters on our coffee table.
3: Yeah.
1: Are you telling me you rock up to the red carpet with scissors?
3: Yes.
4: They throw it away the next day anyway.
3: I don't do it while we're on the red carpet. Oh. That would be weird. I do it at, like, everyone's gone to the after party.
1: Oh.
3: I just take 5 minutes and go down and take an off cut because they're rolling it all up then anyway.
2: Oh, no, that's right, Matt, because that's not weird. But doing it while you're walking down would be...
1: I did. I have visions of Brett kind of shielding you with his coat. Going,
2: yeah, we'll get some. Would you like some?
4: Yeah.
1: Well, why not?
2: Who wouldn't want a red carpet coaster?
1: Absolutely.
3: We'll see if we can bring you a nice off cut.
1: All right. Well, that's your challenge from the Logies. We want a red carpet off cut.
3: Yes.
1: All right.
3: Done.
1: Yeah, that's your challenge.
2: And
1: he's pretty confident.
2: You know, okay, do you know beforehand who's going to be doing the talking? You know, you'll get up there. It's like, you talk or do you all talk?
3: Oh, no, the boss talks because he doesn't drink beforehand. So,
2: okay.
1: So there's no trust in you two to get up there and...
2: Oh, God, no.
3: I can't believe they're trusting us to do like this morning.
1: Well, we wish you a wonderful Sunday.
2: Always fun.
1: Yeah.
3: There you go. Don't forget, people can still vote, tvweeklogies.com.au. They can vote until Saturday.
1: Okay. Well, let's vote for Travel Guides because it's got Matt and Brett, the friend family. We've got so much localism there. We want them to win.
5: Absolutely.
1: Yeah.
5: True.
1: Yep.
5: I still say
2: that and people say that to me. Like, how did we get two Newcastle people in that show? Because we're great.
1: Yeah.
3: Well, Newcastle always punches above, doesn't it?
1: True.
3: Yeah,
1: true. All right. Well,
2: boys.
1: Great to see you guys.
2: Thanks again.
0: Good luck. Get your votes in.
1: No probs.
0: Tanya and Steve for Brekkie.
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12: Hey, it's Dan Flink here with your local headlines. A task force has been formed to tackle building and maintenance issues at the Calvary Mater Hospital. The state government say a building condition assessment launched back in March identified long-term structural issues. Swansea Channel's permanent dredge gets to action later this month. It's set to clear a 60-metre channel once operational, moving 83,000 cubic metres of sand, which will then be pumped to nearby Nine Mile Beach. Canberra's committed $10 million to make it happen. Lake Mac Council will operate the dredge. Work's begun on the 100th new public preschool in New South Wales. There's new preschools earmarked for Maryland, Gilliston and Kersley as part of the more than three-quarters of $1 billion investment. They're expected to open next year. And Lowe's is closing its central Maitland store after 40 years, the retailer finishing up around September 7. Maitland Council owns the building. They'll conduct a detailed assessment of the high street digs with a list of options expected by next year. To sport and local, top flight rugby league finals kick off tomorrow with South hosting Central Newcastle in their qualifying final. Sunday, the entrants and Curry do battle in the Eliminator.
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13: Hey, I'm Michaela Savage. It's understood Anthony Albanese and Donald Trump have spoken on the phone overnight. No details at this stage around what they were talking about. It'd be their first call since March. Energy Minister Chris Bowen telling the ABC he hasn't been briefed about the chat.
14: I haven't spoken to the PM this morning. Spoke to him at length yesterday. I knew that the call was happening, but I haven't spoken to him this morning. I'm sure he's going to update the Australian people on the call very shortly.
13: Concerns over a third near miss at Sydney Airport. It's been revealed a Qantas flight and a Virgin plane avoided a collision on Sunday. Investigations are underway. Over 60 Australian deaths are suspected to have links to popular weight loss drugs, including those sold under the brand names Ozempic and Mounjaro. News Corp reporting another 2,800 people have suffered side effects. And a mum and a newborn are happy and healthy after officers in Queensland helped to deliver the baby in the Browns Plains police station driveway.
15: Good morning, Australia. 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
13: It's locked in. Daily Cherry Evans will leave the Roosters at the end of the season and head to the Super League after signing a one-year deal with Hull FC. The news confirmed just hours after DCE scored both tries in the Tricolours' 12-6 win over the Panthers. The Chooks now sitting at the top of the ladder, 2 points clear of Penrith. And Broncos skipper Adam Reynolds has told us he'll try everything possible to get back on the field for one last game before he retires at the end of the season after he injured his calf at training.
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12: Clear skies about today, a top of 20 expected. A shower or two on the cards tomorrow though, and it's remaining wet on Sunday at this stage. 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

0: Oh, Dexy's Midnight Runners. Come on, Eileen, on Triple M, 17 away from 8. You're with Tenure and Steve.
1: The things you do to wear a crash hat.
2: No, I didn't have to wear a crash hat to do the visit that I did on Tuesday, but it was, or Wednesday, I should say.
1: Yeah, right.
2: It was, I went along because, I mean, we've known it's been there for 13 years.
1: Yeah.
2: I'm talking about the Hunter Medical Research Institute. And I always pictured, I don't know, a building, but geez, not the scale and size that I saw when I did a tour of the HMRI on Wednesday. It's massive.
1: I was about to say, imagine it blew you away. It was like you go past the building, but inside it's a whole new world.
2: Oh, it's incredible. Oh,
1: and what they're doing.
2: And four floors. So they're the largest regional medical research institute in the country.
1: Wow.
2: And the other thing that is worth mentioning, like my mind was blown.
1: Yeah.
2: I've known, like I know the Mark Hughes Foundation is, you know, got a big hub over there. I know DIPG because of Professor Matt Dunn.
1: Yes.
2: We're well aware of that journey and how they've got an incredible hub over there.
1: Ones that have got profiles, would you say?
2: Yes.
1: Yeah.
2: But the work that's going on, and I got to look in microscopes at cancer and, you know, these incredibly passionate people that go there every day because, now if you don't even know what it's for, it's basically they're focusing on the million people in the Hunter region to make our health better, to research effects of cancers and all sorts of gear going on that affect our health. And they want to make that make sure that our future is healthier.
1: And so
2: that's the best way to put it.
1: Yeah, cool. And when we're asked to maybe give money here for and we hear the word research, it kind of goes in and out, doesn't it?
2: Yeah.
1: Because you don't realise the depth of what that really means.
2: Mm.
1: Hence, I want to ask, when you looked in that microscope, was it weird? What did you see? I mean, hard to describe, I'm guessing. But.
2: Yeah, I mean, you know, I'm on a crash course in this is what you need to look at.
1: Yeah.
2: This is what you'll see.
1: Yeah.
2: It's fascinating.
1: But was it moving or was it just?
2: No, these were like this.
1: For the flat plate, blows your mind though, doesn't it?
2: Yeah. In fact, some of the cells that I looked at under the microscope, I said to the scientist, geez, I could put that artwork on my wall because
1: I asked you.
2: Beautiful.
1: Like kaleidoscope almost.
2: Yeah, and I'm not talking about cancer, obviously.
1: No,
2: I'm just talking about the cells that they look at. Anyway, that's just a silly side story. But what they're doing, it's incredibly important and I didn't realise they're not funded. You know what I mean?
1: Yeah.
2: They have to go hand, cap in hand, asking for the community and also corporate dollars.
1: Mm. Yep.
2: And shout out to the Newcastle Perm. When you go there, we know they're here for good slogan.
1: Mm.
2: Well, they're there for good as well. Like they pump money into the
1: it's
2: HMRI.
1: Great. It's good.
2: So,
1: and you're right. We hear the research word a lot.
2: Yeah.
1: It's understanding what it is
2: would
1: help, I think, people give. Don't you reckon?
2: Well, and I know the lads, Dan and Dave, our newsmen extraordinaire, they actually went for a tour over there yesterday as well. So we've been chatting this morning going, isn't it mind-blowing? It's been there for 13 years and we didn't realise the scope of actually what they do.
1: It's a very unsung profession.
2: Very.
1: Isn't it? And it's daily, and these people are, like you said, are in there doing things I can't even comprehend, to be honest with you.
2: No, and it would take forever to explain. But if you're interested in learning a little bit more, because, again, I'll emphasise, it's for our health.
1: Mm. Yeah.
2: This isn't just, you know, like the stuff that's going on there is on the global scale, though.
1: That's
2: you know?
1: The thing, isn't it?
2: Yeah.
1: They can come up with something that if it is and what they're after, goes global overnight, doesn't it?
2: Yeah, I heard the story of... You know, I don't even know whether it can talk about it. But anyway, a young scientist has come up with a way of determining septicemia.
1: Oh, right.
2: In a very quick test. And things like that are happening over there that will make a difference globally. But there's also that focus on what's going on with all of us.
0: And it's a good reminder because I feel like we take it for granted when we live here
2: and
0: you grow up with
1: it.
0: It's not until you move or someone else comes and goes, wow, you've got this right on your doorstep.
2: I know.
1: And there's other things going on as well too down the track that are positive, isn't there?
2: Yeah, there's a giving day that's happening in September. That's a first. That hasn't happened.
0: That's very good.
2: Yeah, the first medical research giving day in Australia.
1: Wow.
2: So that'll be happening on September 9th. And that's an opportunity if you have some money and you want to contribute because of whatever reason. I know that they'll be pushing that.
1: Yeah, right. Mm. Well, you know, how many times do we say, and I know there's so many things, but how many times do we say everyone you know has someone or knows someone or with some cancer?
2: Yeah.
1: It's phenomenal, isn't
2: it? Yeah, exactly.
1: And they're in there trying to find a way where we won't have to be that.
2: Every day.
1: No, it's good to know.
2: Yeah,
1: I'm glad to
2: so look. Good.
1: Because, you know, I get all nervous in those sorts of places.
2: Yeah.
1: I do. I feel uncomfortable there. But yeah, it's interesting, isn't
2: it? Yeah. And we actually had a coffee in the cafeteria at one point when we were sitting around having a chat.
1: Hope you washed your hands.
2: And yeah, but to look out at the cafeteria and go, wow, all you young people, and mainly young,
0: scary.
2: Like the brain power in this room.
1: We never thought we were old enough, mate, for everyone to look like Dr. Doogie Howser.
2: I know. And they're there in their, you know, their jeans and their little crop tops and they're curing the world. And curing I just go, cancer. Wow, your brain power in this room could fire a rocket to the moon, I'm sure.
0: It's tenure and Steve.
1: I really need to see a researcher in a crop top.
0: Tenure and Steve for Brekkie. 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
4: The M1 this morning getting a good run in both directions between Newcastle and the Central Coast. We've got some ongoing works that have kicked off now in Hillsborough on Hillsborough Road between Baker Avenue and Crockett Street, affecting traffic both directions till 6 p.m. From Seahampton, a clear run for the Hunter Expressway into Buchanan, travelling through Kooringbong and Morisset on the M1. Just watch out with ongoing works. That's got speed drops and shoulder closures either side of the motorway. At IGA, pick up my Kona Instant Coffee, 95 to 100 gram selected varieties, half price this week, just $7.25. Ends August 18 at participating stores, excludes a local grocer. That's the latest traffic on Newcastle's 102.9 Triple M.
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1: Can we turn our beds into bunk beds? Beds match up perfectly. And here's the thing, it'll give us so much extra space in our room to do activities.
2: It's Tanya and Steve's sleepover.
3: Tanya, stop snoring. We've got to do it.
0: It's so loud.
3: It's next Thursday.
0: Yeah, it is next Thursday.
3: That's what I said to the stewardess when I was recording you.
0: And we're heading to Voco Kirkton Park with Brittany at Maryland.
4: Yay, thank you.
0: You're welcome.
3: Who are you bringing, Britt?
4: Probably my partner.
0: Nice.
4: Probably a good choice.
0: Yeah. And will your partner be able to get time off work easily enough?
4: Yeah, he's like a manager, so he'll just tell him.
0: Yeah.
5: Nice.
0: It's good to be king.
3: I love it when it's simply explained. He'll tell him he's not coming to work.
0: Yeah. And have you been to Voco Park before, Britt?
4: We have, for a wedding many, many years ago.
0: Oh, well, you know how good it is.
4: Yeah.
3: Yes. Oh. Stinky little words of bonfire as well is getting me excited.
5: Oh, yeah, marshmallows.
0: I know. The wedding permitting, we might be outside at some point doing a fire, Brit. So how lovely would that be?
4: Ooh, that would be really nice.
0: Yeah.
3: Perfect.
0: So we'll see what happens. But we can't wait to meet you and your partner next Thursday.
4: Beautiful. Thanks, guys. Appreciate it.
3: See you then,
5: Brit. That's going to be unreal. And putting more couples in.
0: Monday.
3: Mm. Oh, yeah.
5: Yes. Okay. Yes. So good. Escape to a Voco Kirkton Park. Hunter Valley, your place to unwind in the heart of the Hunter. Now, though, we need to turn our attentions to calling for this.
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0: 8th, Dan Flegg here with your local headlines. A remediation task force has been formed to tackle building and maintenance issues at the Calvary Mater Hospital. The state government say a building condition assessment launched in March identified long-term structural issues.
1: The maintenance of this hospital is subject to a complex PPP. As a government, we've stepped in to undertake remediation to the cladding and the cleaning. The release of this building condition report is the next step in this process.
0: Health Minister Ryan Park there. More than 75,000 hectares have been scorched statewide as part of hazard reduction work between April and July, with burns taking place today at Fletcher, Barnsley and Neath. Key agencies are coming together for a round table today to discuss summer preparations. A sod turning ceremony for the Steel River East Battery Energy Storage Project at Mayfield West plays out today. The 400 megawatt project's got the potential to power 27,000 homes and is earmarked for completion next year. And in sport, footy reporter Brent Reid claims Knights star Bradman Best has knocked back the club's first contract extension offer.
28: Triple M National News.
3: Hey, I'm Michaela Savage. Anthony Albanese's had a productive and lengthy chat with Donald Trump overnight. Our Prime Minister says he spoke with the US President about a range of topics, including Australia's alliances with PNG and Fiji, and the AUKUS deal.
4: We reviewed the significant progress that has been made under AUKUS, which remains full steam ahead. We agreed it was a project that is and will continue to deliver benefits for the United States, for Australia and for the United Kingdom.
3: Safety authorities are looking into yet another incident at Sydney Airport. It's the third in recent weeks. This one happened on Sunday with a Virgin plane headed for Perth forced to abort takeoff because a Qantas flight destined for Ayers Rock Airport was crossing the runway at the same time. And Meta, TikTok, YouTube and Snapchat are fronting an inquiry into Australia's under-16 social media ban today. It comes after Meta says it's shut down 750,000 accounts since the ban came into effect in December.
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3: Daily Cherry Evans has confirmed he'll quit the NRL at the end of the season to join Super League club Hull FC. It comes after he scored a double in the Roosters' 12-6 win over the Panthers. Teammate Cody Ramsey telling us it's great to move to the top of the table.
6: If we play Roosters footy and we play it well, then we know we can get the job done and we know how good we can play as a team. And just our connection with the boys, it's outstanding, so I'm really proud of everyone.
3: And Manly's out to snap a 5-game losing streak against the Dolphins at home tonight.
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0: Clear skies about today, a top of 20 expected. 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
29: Now, you have Mark from Corlette that you'll be trying to match with tape.
30: G'day, Mark.
31: How are we, guys?
30: Very well. Good luck.
31: Cheers, Mark.
29: Off she goes now. That soundproof. Both.
30: Now, Mark, let me run you through some of the rules, okay? 5 words, if you match them correctly with Tenya, you will win $5,000, but we must take the first word you say. You can't change it. And once all 5 are locked in, there are absolutely no changes. And finally, if Tenya and Steve give away an answer, we'll go to a song. It has happened before. We'll go to a song and come back with 5 new words. How does that sound to you? Are you ready to play?
31: Sounds like a plan. Let's get into it.
29: Well, your first word, Mark, is Coles.
31: Woolies.
29: Sad.
31: Happy.
29: Man.
31: Woman.
29: Paper.
31: Pen.
29: Oh. Number.
31: Letter.
30: Oh, they were good.
29: Yeah, fast and good.
30: Yeah, should we run through them?
29: Better hope with Tanya because you wouldn't have matched with me because I'd changed it. I had a different one for paper. That was all.
30: Oh, yeah, did you?
29: Through. But roll through, sir.
30: Okay, so Coles, Woolies, Sad, Happy, man, woman, paper, pen, number, and letter.
29: There we are, mate. They're all goodies, but
30: yeah good on you, Mark.
29: There's just no right answer. It's just got to match.
30: That's right. I'm going to fade Mark down, and we'll get Tanya back in.
29: Yeah.
30: So there was one for you, Steve, was there, that you wouldn't have?
29: The fourth one. I had a different thing in mind.
30: Okay.
29: But
30: all
29: that's,
30: right.
29: That's what I mean, because it's about matching.
30: Oh, here she is.
29: It's about matching, T. Hey, look, he went well. He just went bang, bang, bang, bang, bang.
30: Okay. Yeah, he did. All right. Are we ready for you?
29: I'm curious what you're going to answer here. First word.
30: Yep.
29: Coles.
30: Woolies.
29: Sad.
30: Happy.
29: Man.
30: Woman.
29: Paper.
30: Pen.
29: Yeah, 4 out of 4.
30: Oh, no. I wasn't going to say today. Oh, man.
29: 4 out of 4. Because I would have said paper cut.
30: Okay.
29: So when you said pen, I went, right, we're there, T.
30: Yep.
29: Last word.
30: Yep.
29: Number.
30: 1. No! What is it?
29: That we would have matched on.
30: What?
29: He said letter. He kept going opposites.
30: Oh, Mark.
29: Oh, Mark.
30: I am so sorry.
31: Buy me another cocktail in Bali.
29: There you go.
30: Yes.
29: Mate, good deal there. Save $5,000.
30: Oh, man. Mark.
29: I didn't think you were going to say letter, I must admit. Oh, look, but anyway, close.
30: If it was numbers, I would have said letters because of the show. Do you watch the show, Mark?
31: No, God, no.
30: Oh, okay. So there's a show called Numbers and Letters for all us nerds.
31: Everything seemed to go opposite, so that's why I went
30: there. I know, but you're dealing with a mad woman. So you got to at some point know it's going to go off the rails.
29: I do love it when someone answers things with conviction. God, no!
30: God, no, don't be ridiculous. But, Mark, you do get to go to Taronga Zoo. How does that sound?
31: The family will enjoy that.
30: You're going to love it. 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Good on you, Mark. Have a good one.
31: Cheers, guys. Have a good weekend.
30: You too, Mark. It's Phil Collins and Sue Studio on Triple M. You're waking up with Tanya and Steve. Good morning.

0: It's Phil Collins on Triple M, 12 past 8. In for a sunny one today, 20 the top. We might see some showers over the weekend.
1: Oh, Taylor and Steve's on the line. You'll never know what you find.
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1: Taylor and Steve's on the line. You'll never know what you find.
3: I think you'll find after all the time we've been together, we talk after the end of the intro.
4: But I was feeling the exasperation of parents everywhere who have been caught up in the ushy craze.
0: They're everywhere.
4: I know.
3: Oh,
4: and
3: yeah.
4: The ushy craze, if you're not in that bracket, it's crazy. And for every $30 you spend, you get a blind package that you can unwrap to reveal what ushy your kid is lucky enough to receive.
0: And thank you, Mum, for continuing to bring the ushies every week.
3: I was going to say, I did best guy in the world thing yesterday. The little girl next to that bought whatever, and then it was like, oh, I wish there was more, Dad. And I looked and went, do you want mine? She went, yes, please.
0: Yeah. Oh, they're best sought after.
3: Well, I knew they were happy for it.
4: Well, the promotion is supposed to finish, I think, near the end of August, but Woolworths announced yesterday that they'll be lucky to see out the weekend. Now, they've got their final ushi swap on Saturday, tomorrow.
3: Right.
4: At Woolworths stores, and some of them are extending hours to, you know, because they know they're going to be inundated. But they reckon that they'll run out, if not today, tomorrow, and Big W definitely over the weekend as well.
3: They've done, you know,
0: over
3: the years, you look at it, and it's too hard to try to remember them, but over the years, they've done some crackers, haven't they?
4: Oh, yeah.
3: And then every now and again, they do a bomb.
4: Yeah. Yeah, that's true.
3: You know what I mean?
4: Yeah.
3: They've done it, but this one's a cracker.
0: The swapping is a genius idea.
4: Well, that is incredible. And, like, the kids know that the swap day is tomorrow.
0: That's right.
4: If you're going to go to the supermarket, you're going to go to that one, aren't you, tomorrow?
0: It is genius.
3: I think it was only last year. I don't know too many kids that really want to collect a piece of Lego to build a Woolies truck. And I don't know who thought of that, but I have a funny feeling it was one of the CEO's sons.
4: Well, I'm looking through the range of ushies, and if I had to choose one, I'd definitely go for Mike Wazowski. He's a cutie. Remember him from Monsters?
3: Can't go wrong.
0: Yes.
4: Oh my God.
3: Billy Crystal voice.
4: His ushi is
3: Can't go wrong, yes.
4: So anyway, if you're

0: Well, if you're in that world right now, oh, we pity you. You poor things.
1: Yeah, they're all over the bookshelf.
2: It's good though, it's when you can be the hero, isn't it?
0: Yeah.
2: It's like just, I'm not using them. Because I do feel like they're wasting.
0: Yeah.
2: It, like, oh,
0: when you click no, because you're no one to give them to.
2: And I'm certainly not going to be walking around always going, hello, little person.
1: Would you like my receipts?
2: So when you actually hear the kids with parents, safe zone.
1: Yeah, absolutely. Triple M
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5: Travelling through Hillsborough, we've got some ongoing roadworks that have just kicked off with 40km speed restrictions on Hillsborough Road between Baker Avenue and Crockett Streets, in both directions affecting traffic till 6pm tonight. Travelling on the M1 through Kooringong and Morisset, there's ongoing works on the M1 with speed drops and shoulder closures at either side of the motorway. A good run southbound out of Ryhope on the M1 towards the Central Coast in Sydney. 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Massive heating floor stock clearance is on now. 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Head into Heating and Outdoors Lake Road Glendale. That's the latest traffic on Newcastle's 102.9 Triple M.
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0: It's Amy Grant on Triple M. Good morning. It's Tanya and Steve for Brekkie.
1: Hey, I did something. We've talked about it on the show and over the years, T, and I've done something that I've never been able to take part in when you're in a hotel room of bothering to flog the shampoo.
0: Mm.
1: I haven't got any hair to shampoo, so it leaves there.
0: Yeah.
1: Don't really need a knitting kit.
0: Mm.
1: You know, most of those little things that you might sort of tack.
2: I love you called it a knitting kit.
0: I know.
2: It's actually a sewing kit.
1: Shut up, chicks. Yeah, you're right, though. But, yeah, so there's nothing really I want.
2: Yeah.
1: And then on the cruise I realised, oh, yes, there is. And it's become more and more prevalent since I got my blackout blinds.
0: Mm.
1: I'm not a good sleep, if you don't know, but nap that I get in the afternoon, perfection.
0: Mm.
1: Unless there's a knock on my door from my son who lives with me to go, Dad, are you asleep? Mm. Well, I'm not now.
0: Yeah.
1: Right. So I'm going to show a photo of what I nicked. And look, this is a particular cruise ship one, but every hotel room has them.
2: Right.
1: And I used it yesterday. I'm going to be showing her the photo
2: the
1: now.
2: Oh, snooze yep. on the door sign.
1: Do not disturb version.
0: Oh, yeah. Clever.
1: And it says, not cruising, I'm snoozing. Right?
2: Yeah.
1: And on the right. And I thought, that's it. Because he does, he tends to just ask for something or whatever it is right when I'm in the heart of the sleep.
2: You're using that at home.
1: And I put it on my door and I shut the door and he came up
0: that's
1: and
0: so
1: I just don't know what he did, but he just went, Dad. Didn't work.
0: Oh, I didn't read it.
2: You need to school him in reading the sign.
1: I think you're both right. I think I should have went, mate, if this is on the door, because
0: yeah.
1: he's, look, it's a big red thing that says snoozing.
2: Yeah.
1: But what a time.
0: Because he does.
1: What a time when I now put a do not disturb
0: that's
1: thing
0: great.
1: On my door.
2: Well, I mean, he does always subscribe to the sign, Sarah, when Steve puts up the if it's rockin', don't come a knockin'. So he's good with that one.
1: 100% not coming near the door.
0: He hasn't had to use it in a while, though, has he?
1: Well, no. It's been weird, too, because it was in my handwriting. I still don't think he knows it. Just a quick one I did one night. But, yeah, so there you go. Oh, you're right. I think that's where I went wrong.
2: You need to school him.
1: Mate, if that's their snoozing or the rocking one,
2: yeah.
1: leave it be.
2: I might use an open and closed on my bedroom door for Mike.
0: Open and closed.
1: There you go.
2: Yeah. Give us all ideas.
0: Oh, God.
1: The weirdest part of all of this story is when I was putting it in my bag, I felt a bit guilty.
2: Oh, don't.
1: Imagine that. No. Mate, you're in prison. But there you go. So, hey, think about it. It's a good. You got kids.
0: Mm, that's
1: do
0: a good
1: not
0: idea.
1: Disturb.
2: Love it.
0: Yeah, I'm going to train Max and Molly early.
1: There you go.
0: You're a Steve for breakfast.
1: Which I've got two.
3: Back when Molly told you what mattered.
4: Gail's wearing Molly's hat. Is there something we should know about that, Molly? Come on, give.
3: Hawkey scalded beer on telly. And the music punched you in the chest.

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11: Hey, it's Dan Fleck here with your local headlines. The permanent dredge gets to work at Swansea Channel this month. Canberra's committed $10 million to make it happen. Lake Mac Council will be in charge of the dredge. It'll establish a 60-metre channel moving 83,000 cubic metres of sand, which will be pumped to nearby Nine Mile Beach to combat erosion. The state government started work on its 100th new public preschool. Around half of those are being built in regional New South Wales, including locations in Maryland, Gilliston and Kersley. The work's part of a more than three-quarters of $1 billion investment. Council's considering options for the Lowe's Central Maitland building. The retailer will call time at the High Street Digs September 7 after 40 years. Council owns the building. They're planning a detailed site assessment and community consultation. They hope to reveal next steps in 2027. And New South Wales Health is forming a remediation task force to spearhead work at the Calvary Mater Hospital. To sport and local top flight, rugby league finals kick off tomorrow with Souths hosting Central Newcastle in their qualifier. The Eliminator plays out Sunday between the Entrance and Curry.
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12: Hey, I'm Michaela Savage. Trade and security have dominated an overnight phone call between Anthony Albanese and US President Donald Trump. The PM telling reporters in Canberra the pair discussed AUKUS, the Middle East and Australia's Pacific alliances.
13: This included briefing the President on the recent alliances that we have established, the coming into force of the alliance with Papua New Guinea, the signing of the alliance with Fiji.
12: Albo also raised the subject of tariffs, still hoping for a full exemption from US trade measures. Authorities are looking into another safety incident on the tarmac at Sydney Airport. A Qantas flight and a Virgin plane narrowly avoided a collision on Sunday morning. Social media giants are set to be questioned today over the ban for under-16s. Representatives for Meta, YouTube, TikTok and Snapchat will all be there. And police have helped to deliver a baby in the back of a hatchback in a police station driveway in Queensland. It happened in Browns Plains in the city of Logan. Both mum and bub are happy and healthy.
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12: The Roosters have one hand on the minor premiership after a 12-6 win over the Panthers at CommBank Stadium. They now sit at the top of the table, 2 points clear of Penrith. Chooks coach Trent Robinson full of praise for Cody Ramsay.
7: It's exceptional tonight in moving the 12 guys around to look after what he saw in front of him and organising Nathan's key to the way that they play.
12: Daly Cherry-Evans scored both tries for the Tricolours. DCE confirming this morning he's signed a one-year deal with Super League club Hull FC starting next year.
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11: Clear skies about today, a top of 20 expected. A shower or two on the cards tomorrow, though, and it's remaining wet on Sunday at this stage. 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
17: 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It is Friday. Everyone that gets through gets a Miller's Pie. How good is that? 1-3-3-5-3. 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
2: Yeah, we love doing this on a Friday. We just ask for your good news, whether it be personal, whatever's going on in your world, just something good because it's Friday.
3: Yeah, come on, share it with us.
2: Mm. And we reward you with a six-pack of Miller's Pies because it's Pie Day Friday.
4: Yum.
3: That was our good news for you, Kim. How are you, mate?
4: Yeah, I'm good, thanks, Steve. How are you?
3: Good, mate. What's your good news?
4: I'm alive.
3: That's enough.
5: That's a win.
2: Now, is it just a flippant I'm alive or have you been through stuff?
4: I was in a massive car accident just over a week ago. I got hit by a oncoming car that had a medical event. And
3: oncoming? Ooh.
4: Yeah, I didn't even have time to react. I just seen the headlights and I went up over his car. I rolled, I flipped. And when I landed, I looked and went, okay, gear sticks up there. Found the window, was able to get out. I got one little scratch on my palm of my hand.
2: Whoa.
5: Oh, my gosh.
3: So you roll, landed on the roof.
4: Yeah, the roof has actually got holes torn out of it. Like the bottom of the car is just ripped apart. When the first responders all got there, they've gone, so the person in that car's deceased. And I went, no, I'm alive.
2: You're the person from that car that they thought was deceased.
4: Yeah. And they went, how? How'd you get out of that? I said, I don't know.
3: Kim, there's got to be, survive, which is wonderful, but there's got to be an element of shock in there. And how long did it last? Or is it still there for you?
4: I've still got it.
3: Yeah, I imagine. Yeah.
2: What are you thinking in your brain the last week for you to have walked away? Everyone's saying, obviously, those that have been first responders in the past can't believe you walked away, especially just with a scratch on your hand. What are you thinking? Are you spiritual? Are you going that way?
4: Yeah, I firmly believe my son must have been looking after me.
2: Oh.
3: Oh, wow.
4: Because, like... My glasses didn't come off my head. My phone didn't even get a scratch. Not one airbag was deployed.
3: And you came out unscratched. Well, one scratch. Yeah, wow.
4: Yeah.
3: Yeah, yeah.
4: Just one little, like a pinhole.
3: How many people have said to you to buy a lotto ticket in the last week, mate?
5: Yeah.
4: That night the police said, when they drug an alcohol test me and said, I'd go home and have a drink. I said, I don't drink. And they said, I'd start.
3: Yeah.
4: and go and buy a lotto ticket tomorrow. And
3: incredible.
4: I went, I will. And I did.
3: Oh, yeah, you did. Yeah. Okay.
2: That's incredible. What about the poor person in the other car that had the medical event? Are they okay?
4: Yeah, he's fine. He just sort of spun around and landed on the grass.
3: Mm.
2: Where was this, Kim?
4: Going towards Freeman's Waterhole, just before you start to go up the hill where it breaks into two lanes.
2: Yep.
4: He's come down nearly a K on the other side of the road.
2: Wow.
3: So by the time, like, what's the average? Are you in an 80 there or a 60?
4: It was a 90, but
3: right.
4: I looked down, I was doing 76 and he was doing about 120.
2: Oh, my God.
4: I didn't see my life flash before my eyes, nothing. It was just, I just seen everything going around.
3: Aware in the moment.
2: Yeah. Were you aware?
4: Yeah.
2: Oh.
3: That and is when a I good landed, news story, isn't it? Wow.
4: I started, I started crying. Someone helped me and I thought, you idiot. Mm. There's no one here.
2: No one there. Mm. Yep.
4: And like I'm a nurse as well and I've when I seen the gear stick up in the sky, I've gone, all right, this is where I am. And I looked at legs aren't pinned, felt for the window, got it open and just, yeah. And I said to my son, I should have fallen. He went, Mum, have a look at the photo. He said the roof is that squashed.
2: Oh, okay. There
3: incredible,
2: was no
3: isn't
2: room
3: it?
2: To fall. I mean,
5: that's amazing.
2: Yeah.
3: It's hard to comprehend.
4: Yeah, just
3: tell you what, with a story like that, you should get seven pies.
2: Yeah.
5: Well, a six-pack of Miller Pies, Kim.
2: Incredible
5: all
2: stuff.
5: All yours. Oh, yeah. Thank you for sharing.
3: Yeah. Yeah.
2: Thank God you're still here.
3: You can't come away from that, as Kim said. You can't come away from that without being changed somehow.
2: Oh, exactly.
5: Absolutely.
2: Steve's at Rutherford. Steve, what's your good news?
6: Well, it's not as intense as Kim's. Holy dooly.
3: Yeah, that's a hard one to top, Steve.
6: I really got nothing, but my good news is that you kids are back and I can restock my freezer.
3: Are you restocking your freezer
5: pies.
3: Because we're back?
2: The pies.
5: Six-pack of Miller Pies for
2: They're
5: you,
2: all
5: Steve.
2: Yours, Steve. Thank you.
3: Oh, no, I'm just thanks for calling me a kid.
2: Yeah. Kevin's in Newey. What's your good news, Kevin?
0: Hey, how you going?
2: Great.
3: What's good news, Kev?
0: So my good news is the end of the working week, and next week I'm taking a week off with the family and I am going on a holiday just up to Hay for a week.
2: Oh, yay. Yeah. Did you say to Hay?
0: No, up the bay.
2: Oh, up the bay. I'm thinking, gee, there's not a lot to do on the Hay plane.
3: I heard Hay too, and I thought, crikey, I can't put him down, but really.
5: Soldier's Point.
2: That's much nicer.
3: Literally beautiful part of the world, isn't it? Well, I heard Hay too, Kev, to be honest with you.
5: Yeah, me too.
0: We don't go away during the year because it's too expensive through the school holidays and whatever else, but tax time comes.
3: Yeah.
2: Yeah, good on you.
3: Great spot.
2: Have the best time.
5: And a six-pack of Miller Pies to take.
2: Yeah.
0: Yeah, beautiful. Thank you.
2: You're welcome.
3: Literally dinner Tuesday done. Night there, right?
2: Yeah.
3: At Soldiers. But, and again, you know those moments when you go, because I know we've been talking about it. It's not somewhere regular that we've been. But I'm at this beach and they're looking at the sunset. Remember I tried to get right? And I looked it up and I went, what this beach is called? Oh, Sunset Beach.
2: Yeah.
5: Makes sense.
3: But it's such a gorgeous spot.
2: I think there's something going on in Soldiers Point.
3: I think you're right.
2: There's too many people telling me about Soldiers Point.
3: I agree.
2: My nail girl lives there.
3: Yep.
2: Oh. Mum met a bestie on the balloon flight recently from Soldiers Point.
3: Something going
2: on. You're driving. Kev's going up there.
3: Yep.
2: Not to Hay.
3: No.
2: He's going to the bay.
3: And I'm so glad we clarified because we would have got off air and gone, why would you go to Hay?
5: Yeah, Kev.
2: I've got some good news. I'm going to Canberra for the week.
3: That's a hard one to call good news, mate.
2: No, but I'm going for a baby shower.
3: No, I love Canberra.
5: Oh,
3: but yeah.
5: Nice.
2: Yeah, my cousin's having a baby.
5: Oh, your cousin?
2: Yeah.
3: Yeah.
2: So, I can't wait.
5: Oh, how fun.
3: Does that make the baby your second cousin?
2: Yeah.
3: Because they do still do that?
5: Yeah,
3: okay.
2: Give her Buddha Belly a bit of a rub.
5: Oh, yes.
2: Which I don't know whether she will appreciate.
5: Do you have to ask for permission when it's your cousin?
2: Not when it's your cousin.
5: Yeah, nah, just go for
2: you
5: it.
2: Just crash tackle her and, yeah.
3: Yeah, I'd check that.
2: The crash tackle bit?
3: The whole thing. Okay. No, good as gold, do it here, like him. But, yeah, well, that'll be fun. You guys... We often talk about close cousins.
2: Mm.
3: There either are some or none, and you've got, which is great.
2: That's good. I think my cousins are close because of, you know, not growing up with a sibling.
5: Oh, absolutely.
2: Yeah, so they're my cousin bros.
5: Your peeps.
3: Your cousin bros.
2: Cousin bros and sisters.
3: What goes on with our baby shower these days?
2: I don't know. This one's called a baby blooming day or something.
3: Right.
5: Oh.
2: So, I don't know.
5: Okay.
2: She's not into games and stuff.
3: That's what I mean.
2: So, I don't know.
5: Like, maybe a bit of a high tea situation, something nice to eat.
2: I'd say it's alcohol for everyone but her.
3: I was about
5: Thank
3: to
5: God.
3: Say, yeah. I was about to say, she's the one like, okay, let's dig in. Ah.
2: What about you?
3: Well, fingers crossed, going to the footy.
2: Nice.
3: With a mate I haven't seen for ages.
2: Good.
3: Our mate, a mutual friend, but we haven't seen for ages. Yep. So it'd be nice to catch up with him.
2: Nice.
3: It'd be nice to see Knights get that win to keep us where we're heading.
2: Well,
3: but we don't know, do we?
2: You've got tickets, and maybe someone else can get tickets if you hang around.
3: Yeah.
2: There's some more good news.
5: Yeah, we're going to do that very
3: soon.
5: You
3: coming up, are you?
5: Yeah. It's Tenure and Steve for Brekkie. Triple M
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10: No major delays to report across the Hunter. The M1 getting a good run southbound out of Ryhope this morning towards the Central Coast and clear into Sydney, Currumbong and Morisset. But we've got ongoing roadworks on the M1 with reduced speeds and lane closures either side of the motorway. Freeman's Waterhole ongoing works has 40 km reduced speeds at Freeman's Drive between Gills Lane and Palmer's Road, affecting traffic both ways until 6 p.m. today. 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That's the latest traffic on Newcastle's 102.9 Triple M.
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0: It's Coldplay on Triple M. We're just having a bit of a party in here. Hey, if you would like to go along to see the Knights play the Titans this Sunday, home game, 2 o'clock, 1-3-3-5-3, give us a call.
1: Tanya and Steve's stuff we didn't get to.
2: And while you're getting to the phones to win Knights tickets, we just got good news, didn't we?
3: Yeah.
2: Yeah.
3: What happened?
2: Jay should be taller. It's embarrassing what you've got to say about yourself.
0: Can I share? We had our survey, which is obviously it gets sent out to people. They tell us who they're listening to. A bit of a record for Tanya and Steve. 29.9% share, which is an absolute record. The entire station just crushed it. So thank you to all the listeners.
2: Yeah, that's
3: just
2: exactly
3: nervous.
2: Right.
3: Can you imagine the bonus money we're going to get? Can you imagine? I don't think I'll be walking to the car. I'll be chaired out. Management.
0: What about that point one you didn't get, though? Come on, guys.
3: Don't give them a thing to bring up.
2: I hope we get at least a warm glass of bubbles.
3: Oh.
2: Even Spumanti. I'll take that.
0: Actually, I wouldn't mind a bubbles right now. Why not?
3: Particularly warm's always good, isn't it? Warm, nice.
0: But well done. That's fantastic. It's absolutely amazing.
2: Thank you to all our wonderful listeners that tune in.
0: Thank you. We take the wins.
3: About time, you clowns.
2: Now, the Knights taking on the Titans, 2 o'clock kickoff this Sunday. It will be a sellout by the time we roll around to Sunday.
4: It's close to, right? Close to sellout.
2: Yeah. And it's a double header. The NRLW, the women are on. So
0: beforehand.
2: 11:50 is when we're kicking off, really.
3: And we've been saying for a long time, better before than after, because after the big game and they'd come on, everyone's ready to go home.
2: Yeah.
3: So I'm really happy about
2: Same.
3: That.
2: Same.
3: So nice little lead in.
2: Yeah. So Josh at Hamilton, you got a family pass.
5: Thank you very much, guys.
2: You're welcome.
3: Enjoy, mate. You confident the Knights can win?
5: Absolutely. Yeah, we're going all the way to the grand final, I reckon.
2: Good on you, Josh.
0: Yeah, love that spirit.
2: Yeah, who are you taking? Because we say family pass, but it's four tickets. Take whomever you want.
5: Oh, well, I've just finished Dry July, so I'll be taking three mates.
0: Yes.
2: Watch out.
3: Yeah, look exactly. Who we've given tickets to. Drunkest man on Bob game.
0: Yeah, definitely.
3: Hello, Luke.
6: Hey, mate. How you going?
2: Good. We've got four tickets for you too, Luke.
6: Awesome.
2: Now, are you as confident as Josh? All out, grand final bound?
6: I'd like to think finals.
2: Okay. He's putting a full stop on that.
3: Yeah, I think, to be honest with you, we're all a little bit pulled back, aren't we?
2: Yeah.
3: But finals will be good. A home final will be great.
2: Absolutely. Luke, who are you taking?
6: Take family, I think.
2: Good on you.
0: Yeah, enjoy. Beautiful, great family day.
3: Last one, is it? Kath? Hello, Kath.
7: Yes, hi. How are you?
3: You sound puffed.
0: Breathless.
7: I'm running.
2: what, for fun? One of those people?
7: Yeah.
3: Oh. Doesn't sound like having much fun, Kath.
0: No.
7: I can't get my breath. Could I please have a family pass?
2: Of course you can. Who are you taking, Kath?
7: I will take my husband and a couple of son-in-laws.
2: Oh, lovely. So
0: that'd be nice.
2: She obviously doesn't like her daughters, Stu.
3: Yeah, no, not at all. No, I'm not taking them. And Kath, is this your first day running?
7: No, it's not, believe it or not. I'm just very unfit.
3: That's like, pot call the kettle black from me, don't worry.
2: How far has today's run been or going to be?
7: Oh, it's only about 2Ks. So, yeah, not very far.
3: Well, two Ks? I'd get an Uber.
0: Yeah. 2Ks more than I'm going to run today.
2: Yeah, exactly.
3: Go on, you Kath. Enjoy.
0: Yeah, good on you, Kath.
3: Oh, obviously, you don't like them or they don't like footy either way. It's your call. You got the tickets, Kath.
0: That's exactly right.
3: Don't be having a heart attack on us.
0: It really did sound like Kath was struggling.
2: I know. Well, that's it for us, Sarah. Yeah. Thank you so much for filling in for Risey. We're not sure if he's back Monday.
3: No.
2: I hope so.
3: No. Actually, we better tell Risey about the rating. You know what he's like.
0: He won't be able to read.
3: You know what he's like. Sometimes he thinks it's about him.
2: I will. I'll let his mum know too, because she definitely thinks
0: so. Oh, yeah. Get on the blower. Yeah. Let them know.
2: Yeah.
3: And his mum, Jen, will go, did you hear that Risey's show got a record?
0: Well, it is in her eyes.
3: I'm with you, Jen.
2: Absolutely.
0: Yeah. Oh, that's adorable. All right. Have a lovely weekend, everyone.
3: Bye, everyone.
0: Bye.
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18: Mr. Mayor, we're seeing some incredible footage.
19: Yes, I've seen it too. Aliens have landed in the car park of Harvey Norman and made their way into the flooring department.
20: Mr. Mayor, some people are saying that's very hard to believe.
19: I know it's a lot to take in, but it's true. Harvey Norman does have a flooring department.
18: But, Mr. Mayor, what about the little green men?
19: Well, I didn't know aliens needed carpets, timber, hybrid or vinyl flooring, but it seems they've come to the right place.
9: There's 30,000 more reasons to secure your home with Z. The last letter of the alphabet is your last line of defence. 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
21: Hey, it's Ben Fleck here with your local headlines. New South Wales Health is putting together a maintenance task force to help remediate the Calvary Mater. It'll tackle priority building, maintenance and performance issues at the hospital. Emergency services, land managers and industry leaders are meeting today as preparations ramp up for the coming bushfire season in New South Wales. Agencies have carried out hazard reduction burns across more than 75,000 hectares between April and July. Crews will be working today around Fletcher, Barnsley and Neath. A sod-turning ceremony for the Steel River East Battery Storage Project at Mayfield West plays out today. It's hoped as many as 27,000 homes will be able to be powered when work on the 400 megawatt project wraps up, and that's tipped to happen next year. Out in sport, Bradman Best could be heading to the NRL's open market. The Knights star and the club have started contract talks, but footy insider Brent Reed's reporting they're a fair way apart when it comes to money.
22: The Knights have made Bradman Best an offer. The initial figures below what Bradman is camped think he's worth.
9: Triple M National News.
23: Hey, I'm Michaela Savage. Anthony Albanese has been back on the phone with Donald Trump overnight. It's the Prime Minister's first call with the US President since March.
24: I had a very productive, constructive and lengthy and substantial phone call with President Trump of the United States.
23: The leaders spoke on a range of topics including AUKUS, the Middle East, tariffs and Australia's Pacific alliances. Another safety incident at Sydney Airport is under investigation. A Virgin plane was forced to abort takeoff on Sunday when a Qantas aircraft started to cross the runway in front of it. Reps from Meta, TikTok, YouTube and Snapchat are in Canberra today. They're set to front a public hearing as part of a parliamentary inquiry into boosting Australia's social media ban for under-16s. And a miracle emergency. Queensland police officers have helped to deliver a baby in the Browns Plains police station driveway after a couple was unable to get to hospital in time.
4: If it's asbestos, call HTS Group, your local asbestos removal and demolition experts. 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
23: It's official. Daily Cherry Evans will join Super League club Hull FC at the end of the season. And the Panthers have lost the top spot on the NRL ladder after last night's 12-6 loss to the Roosters. Penrith coach Ivan Cleary says the Chooks deserve to win.
5: Our execution just probably let us down too often, especially the wrong time. So in those sorts of games where, you know, ultimately you could go either way, like you've just got to be a bit better than that.
23: The Tricolours now sit alone at the top of the table, 2 points clear of the Mountain Men.
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21: Clear skies about today, a top of 20 expected. A shower or two on the cards tomorrow, though, and it's remaining wet on Sunday at this stage. 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
0: Good morning. Hello and happy Friday. You've got Nick's in with you. What a glorious day we have for a Friday. I know there's a bit of rain around the corner, but let's not think about that. Let's think about the fact that we've got blue skies and we are heading towards the weekend and we are doing it the best way we can with an awesome 80s Friday. Now, I know you're hanging out for that $10,000, but Triple M's 10K pay, 10K Triple Play will be back Monday morning. So listen out for that. In the meantime, let's get stuck into all the songs from your favourite decade, the 80s. And right now we're going back to 1986. The year that Argentina won the World Cup, well, one of the years that Argentina won the World Cup, the year that Top Gun was released at movies and the Nintendo hit our living rooms, and Huey Lewis and the News had this one. It's Triple M's Awesome 80s Friday.

80s music all day. It's like a flashback to simpler times. You know, when you'd ride around the neighbourhood popping monos with your mates. If those mates were AC/DC, Queen and Bon Jovi and the bikes were a 20-seater limo. Yeah. Triple M's Awesome

0: across Newcastle and the Hunter on Triple M with some Billy Joel and Uptown Girl. Now, Deborah Harry, of course, part of Blondie, when she reflects on her time in the music industry, said there's some wild moments.
1: I don't know, I always think about the time that, we were playing in a club and, there was a bomb scare or, we got shut down by the fire department and stuff like that. You know, those are always very exciting rock and roll moments.
0: Blondie on the way right after this one from John Mellencamp. It's an awesome 80s Friday.

0: Some Tom Petty and the Heartbreakers as we do your awesome 80s Friday at Newcastle's Triple M, with some Bon Jovi on the way before 10, plus a Madonna just minutes away. So now hang on, let me look at this. The Roosters are the top of the NRL ladder. The Panthers have just lost two in a row, and DCE is quitting NRL and moving to the Super League, and it's only game one of round 24. I need a lie down. Thankfully, footy back tonight, although what's in store for the rest of the weekend? That is the question. The Seagulls are taking on the Dolphins at Four Pints Park. That's all happening 6 o'clock tonight. Hear it live here on Triple M and on the Listener app, and we've got all your footy right across the weekend, including Sunday afternoon, the Knights taking on the Titans back at home at McDonald Jones Stadium. Kickoff is at 2, and Jimmy Callan and Bobcat Hague's bringing you all of that game live from 1:30, including catching up with Dylan Brown before the game, so that's going to be a big one. Keep it locked right here on Triple M right across the weekend as we rock the footy.
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10: Not long to go now, the ultimate entertainer, Robbie Williams, is returning to Australia this November. 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

0: nice and sunny across Newcastle and the Hunter today. We're going for a top of 20 degrees. Beautiful for winter, but unfortunately it's not staying this way. Wet stuff coming through from tomorrow. Showers for your Saturday, showers for your Sunday, and tops of just 18 degrees. We're going to find out more as we check in with the news team in a couple of minutes, then roll back into your awesome 80s Friday. Love this one. Los Lobos, La Bamba. Plus a big one from REM. We'll hear it inside 15 on Newcastle's Triple M.
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